0: All right, from 1966, that was Jack Malmsteen and his Mod Machine playing the Thomas Celebrity Organ, and a whole lot of electronics involved as well. Musical synthesizer. Look, there's a big description of what's going on there, but it's right over my head. It's kind of quirky, and a version of the Darktown Strutters Ball. Before that, we had Anaclite and the Command All-Stars with their version of In the Mood, of course made famous by Glenn Miller, but this one recorded in 1961 on the album Persuasive Percussion Volume 4. Before that, we had Danny Guglielmi with a multi-tape recording featuring himself on every layer, and the tune we heard was Bullfrog. And at the top, a little bit of a birthday tribute to Mary Ford, the St. Louis Blues from the album she recorded with Les Paul in 1952. Definitely some multi-tracking going on there too. I don't know whether she was doing all the backing vocals or whether they had someone else in to help, but can't really tell from this album cover. Let's take a quick break now and come back with some more great tunes. Above the
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0: 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Thought maybe we'd have a little bit more continental lounge now. This time we're going to Italy with Charles Magnante and his orchestra, 1957, and the tune Eterno Ritornello.

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Sing, sway, and dance through cumbias and boleros in an evening of irresistible music. Friday, July 17, 7:30 p.m. at the Box Hill Community Arts Centre. 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

25 past 10 in the Ports of Paradise. In that last bracket, we started with Charles Magnante on the accordion with Eterno Ritornello. Then Gugi Rene did Serenade in the Night from Romesville. Vico Anthony and his percussion Paisanos did Funicula from the album Italian Percussion. Then we had Nick Perito with O Mambo Mia from Latin Brass Goes Italy, Goes to Italy, 1961. And now it is time to thank some incredible people. They are the performer members to the program, Faxman and the Crackpot Ensemble, Gavin the drummer, Josh Bridges, Jumpin' Jack Jordan and friends, Mark Morand, Mick and Taz Fleming, Hawaiian Duo, Mini Mutt Grimace, Nikki Del Rey, Skipper Josh Stuckey, Susie Hull, the Agents of Reverb, and Tijuana Surf. Big thank you as well goes out to my business members, Ape Man Robot, Button Mania. Oh, I should say where they are. Ape Man Robot in Mornington, Button Mania in Moorabbin, Make Badges in Thomastown, MVH Constructions in Greensboro, and Power to the Max Electrical Contractors in Hyatt. My friends for a decade are Andy Ondi, Bathsheba the Cat, Brendan Wright, the Robertson Family, the Donahue Family, Fruey's Flaming Pineapple, doing a bit of Tai Chi as we speak, Gary Martin, Georgiana Rebevska, James McConkie, Janine Zimmer, Kelvin Wheatley, Kiama Kath, Leon Cameron, Lou Stewart, Mark Roberts, Martin Burke, Martin Butcher, Matthew Ward, Michelle Willems, Missy T and Helen, Nicole Agno, Pascal Hajakli, Paul Grover, Peter Hamilton Watt, Steve Davies, The Pointer Sisters, Schnitzel, Noodles and Miso, Vanessa Simari and Venus von Spudel. And my friends for life are Fiona Sawyer, Flaming Rhino, George the Jazz Cavoodle, Henry Kumar, Gene Rook, Malcolm Corbin, Patrick Kaiser, Pete Tisdall, Simon Stringer, Steve Waldmeier, and Stevie J from Reservoir. Thank you, everybody. 25 past 10. Just got to look at my list, see what we're doing next. Only got half an hour left of the show.

Let's get on into the next bracket of tunes. Buddy Morrow, I should say, from the album Impact. We're going to hear their take on the Peter Gunn theme.

0: Ear of the Bahira, now coming at you every single week, playing free jazz, noise, and experimental music. Midnight Mondays.
1: Getting on towards 22:11 at the start of the last bracket. Buddy Morrow did their version of Peter Gunn from the album Impact. Then we heard Mundell Lowe with Coffee Coffee from Blues for a Stripper. Buddy Bregman up next with Melodyville from Swinging Kicks, the first album he released under his own name. That's Buddy Bregman. And we finished off with Skip Martin and his orchestra and a tune called Back Home from Music from Mickey Spillane's Mike Hammer. All of those tunes from the late 50s and early 60s. Just going to run through a very quick gig guide now. Got a couple of things happening that you might be interested in. This evening, DJs Cy Saxon and Bama Lama putting on their regular Trash Can Night. That's on at Daddy Bar in Brunswick from 8 o'clock this evening. Tomorrow, I think you heard the cart a little earlier on in the show, the Human Fly magazine is launching issue number 3 at the Old Bar in Fitzroy. That's tomorrow night from 8 o'clock, featuring Makina Pellegrosa, Pussy Horse, The Hibernators, and DJ Didiwa. On Sunday, 5:30, Ben Rogers Instrumental Asylum are on at the Town Hall in North Melbourne, and they'll be playing with a band called The White Finger, who are the guitar section from the Hammond combo called The Futuras, rebadging themselves. And next weekend, Sunday the 19th, from 3 o'clock, the Pearly Shells Big Band will be playing at Fitzroy Bowling Club as part of their series of gigs they're putting on every Sunday afternoon. So that's the full 10-piece orchestra, I believe, the Pearly Shells. Good morning to you, Carol, enjoying the program this morning. Also, the Tropical Tylers, if anyone else wants to get in touch. The SMS line is open, 0400 03 1067. The third, I believe this is the third birthday tribute for today, Doc Severinsen, the trumpeter, apparently called Doc because his dad was a dentist. He was born on the 7th of July in 1927. And we're going to hear something from a release in 1967. So he was 40 years old at this point. The album's called Swinging and Singing. It features a 12-voice vocal group and arrangements by our good friend Dick Hyman. They've labelled this tune So Nice, but in brackets, we know it as the Summer Samba.

Man, that's swinging. Some late 60s lounge there from Ted Heath. It's not unusual, of course, from the album Pow. Emile Richards before that with Blues for Harry. And that was from the album New Time Element. The Kirby Stone 4 did I Love Paris. And at the top, Doc Severinsen with So Nice, otherwise known as the Summer Samba. We've got about 10 minutes left of the show. Up next, of course, is Rhythm Yard, today presented by Sister Itations. Rick's taken a little bit of time off, but, looking forward to that. But in the meantime, I'm going to play a bit of Calypso, and this is my final birthday tribute of the day. Mighty Sparrow was born on the 9th of July, as in yesterday, back in 1935. He is still around, and we're going to be celebrating his birthday. Let's see, what age would he have turned? I don't know, the math's too much for me now, but he's somewhere in his 90s, I would think, from a 1959 release just called Sparrow. We're going to hear the tune Lulu.

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We just heard some Slinger Francisco, better known as the Mighty Sparrow, with Lulu from 1959. Right now, behind us is Sandy Gamori with his version of My Pussin. You've been in the Ports of Paradise for the last couple of hours. I'll be back next Friday morning from 9 a.m. But in the meantime, hold tight. Up next is Sister Itations with Rhythm Yard. Have a great weekend. The sun is shining. I'll see you next week.

And starting things off this morning with the unmistakable voice of Barrington Levy, that was True Love with the very extended dub mix. Definitely one of Jamaica's all-time big vocalists. And welcome to Rhythm Yard on PBS FM. I'm Sister Itations and I'm back here in the studio sharing some reggae music with you guys on a Friday morning. If you don't already know, Rick is over in Jamaica, I think, living his best life. So I'll be rotating all of July, the next couple of weeks, with the legendary Stucky, who put on a superb show last week. And speaking of superb, big thanks to Palm Tree Paddy for the last 2 hours with Ports of Paradise, and he'll be back again next week from 9 to 11. And before we do get into today's music, it is, of course, NAIDOC Week, and all this week PBS has been celebrating First Nations music right across the station with some very special programming. So if you'd like to see what's happening or catch up on any of the special content, head over to the PBS website, pbsfm.org.au, and check out all the NAIDOC Week stuff happening on the NAIDOC Week page. This year's theme, I believe, is 50 years of deadly, and it's celebrating 50 years of steady and proud resistance. So do yourself a favour, go and check it out. Now over to the small Caribbean island of Jamaica and to the year 1980, when a very special label called Channel One was producing some incredible rhythms. This one is a gorgeous relic of Curtis Mayfield's Queen Majesty. And I think every time I do a Rhythm Yard, I always play a Queen Majesty rhythm. So I've got to make a point of always playing you guys a different version each time I'm on. And this one is the JJ's alongside Ranking Trevor.

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3: And you're listening to Rhythm Yard on PBS FM. This is Sister Itations, taking you through to 1pm, filling in for Rick Howe while he's living his best life in Jamaica. And we've just heard Barry Brown with Far East on the Far East rhythm, built on the classic rhythm, which I love, and it's been re-licked so many times over the years, followed by the Crown Prince himself, Dennis Brown, with Drifter. And that was one of his later Channel 1 era recordings. And we're going to keep things firmly in the 80s just for a little bit with an artist whose voice I have always loved. After spending the first half of the 70s with Black Uhuru, he stepped out on his own and released some absolutely incredible music throughout the decade. This is Don Carlos with Living Harmony.

You're in Rhythm Yard here on PBS FM, and that was a tune I completely forgot I owned. Can you believe it? It was Policeman, featuring the vocals of Joseph Hill with the beautiful harmonies of Culture in the background. Before that, Earl Cunningham with Cool Profile from the Midnight Rock label. And if you're familiar with Midnight Rock, you'll know that they were putting out some seriously heavyweight music throughout the 80s. Before we get back into the music, I want to give a bit of a shout out to some people who have been messaging me through the text. Thank you so much for your messages. Big shout out and a happy belated to Makotomo up in Cairns, and a shout out to tomorrow's birthday boy, James, in Melbourne. Also big up to Dave in the desert and Mo in Briefield. Much loving going out to you guys. And a shout out to Sven, Makoto and Daverman. And also shout out to Jake Von Snake, Blingo, the Navigator and the one and only Shrek in Brunswick. Thanks for texting through.

If you want to shoot me a message, you can do so on 0400 031 067. And as always, we have some very beautiful people and supporters of Rudum Yard to thank every week. Going to go through a bit of a list, going to break it up throughout the show. So if I haven't mentioned your name now, it's coming. More love going out to Alex in Middle Park, Andrew in Traralgon, Anthony in Franny Bay, Baby Olive in Ocean Grove, Barry in McGill, Benny the Bright Doggo in Bright. Someone else is driving to Bright at the moment. Wonder if you guys know each other. Got a big good bud from Rye, Charlie Dove in Kyneton, Chess in Altona, Chewy in Torquay, Christian in Faulkner, Dan in West Footscray, David in Craigieburn, Dr. Carpet Truck, O'Connell from Keysborough, Fiona in Reservoir, Grace from Ivanhoe, Hamish out in Mooney Ponds, Howlin' Mad Murdoch out in Belgrave. Love Belgrave. Went to school out there many years ago. We've got Jackie in Tolonghi, James in Paran, Jay from Thomastown, JD from Northgate, Jeremiah in Melbourne, Jess in Brunswick, Keegan in Preston, Ket in Bittern, Kush the Reggae Ragdoll in Springbrook, Lamington the Forest Cat in Thornbury, Laura in Brunswick, Lee out in Seaford, Lemon Enthusiast in Kyneton, Louis the Cavoodle in Albert Park, Marlowe in Coburg North, Marden in Bentley East, Matthew in Reservoir, Mike in Coddles Bridge, Nathan in Summers, Nick in Dingley Village, Noni the Rude Gal in Ocean Shores, Patrick in Heidelberg Heights, Preston Panther out in Preston, wouldn't you know. We've got Rex Hancock out in Dandenong North, Robbie in Apollo Bay, Ryan Scarborough out in Sawmill Settlement, Simon from Scoresby, another Simon from Briar Hill, Stefan out in Brunswick, Steph in Dandenong, Stumpy Tail Scooter in Sandringham, Sunday Ramjet in Castlemaine, the magnificent Southern Scare Owls in Collins Street, the VCDCs in Brunswick West, Tozzy the Tozman Haywood in Heidelberg West, Tyler in Brunswick East, and lucky last, we got Vaughan out in Point Cook. Big thanks to you guys. PBS is on the air because of supporters like you. Couldn't do it without you. Love your work. Thank you. All right, let's get back into the music. Coming up, one of reggae's greatest harmony trios. This is the Mighty Diamonds with a tune called Jah Give Us Life.

0: Sunday, July 12, the new Monos launched their self-titled album at the Evelyn Hotel in Fitzroy. Joining them is special guest C Meza, with DJ Carlito Can't Mix spinning tunes all night. 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
3: 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This is Sister Itations filling in for Rick Howe, who is currently over in Jamaica and will be back next month. And we just heard King Kong with a tune called Ethiopia. Definitely a more recent release. Well, it's probably about 20 years old now, but the most recent out of the selection so far. And that was, of course, a relic by one of my favourite, more contemporary labels, Massive B, who really took King Kong under their wing in the early 2000s and went on to produce his Rumble Jumble Life LP, which is definitely worth listening to if you haven't already. Quick reminder that we are celebrating NAIDOC Week here at PBS, marking 50 years of Deadly and celebrating First Nations people and culture. There's some really fantastic special content across the station. So if you haven't already, head over to the website pbsfm.org.au and check out the NAIDOC Week page. And always remember, always was, always will be. All right, we're going to change up the flavour a little bit now, still staying in the 80s. We're going to head into a couple of early digital dancehall rhythms. By the mid-80s, King Jammy was definitely at the very centre of a massive shift in Jamaican music, with digital rhythms taking over the dancehall. And I've got two of my favourites coming up. First of the bat, this is Pat Anthony with A Murder.

They don't make them like that anymore, do they? That was Nitty Gritty on Jammy's False Alarm. And Dave and Jules, if you're listening, going to send that one out. Special dedication to you. That rounds up sort of the vintage and digital and old school styles of reggae music. I'm going to go into more contemporary styles for the next hour. But before we do have more shout outs to get through. I wanted to give a big love to all the performers who are proud members of PBS and Rhythm Yard in particular. Big love going out to Bass Tone in Mount Dandenong, Big Sizz in Selby, Butterloaf in Brunswick East, Dan in Coburg, DJ Fresh Princess in St Kilda, Dub Generation in Parkville, Ernie in Maidstone, Hyperglobal Hi-Fi in Preston, Indie the Selector in Northcote, Interrogator Sound System out in Footscray, Leith Links in Collingwood, Madeline Preston in Preston, Michael in Essendon, Mick Dick in A New Farm, Modern Hypnosis in Ocean Grove, Montgomery Wommelberger in Fairfield, Philly Dr. Blunt's Launching Place, Richard Piper in North Melbourne, Southwaite Hi-Fi, if you're out in Tassie, I believe they're playing tonight, so go check them out. In Verona Sands, we got St. Ugal. I can't even pronounce that. I am so sorry. I'll try my best. McGoogle-Steen out in Brunswick and Sunny out in Caulfield East. We do, later in the show, are going to give big love and shout-outs to our business and Friends for a Decade and Friends for Life. Stay tuned. As I said, going to head into some more contemporary roots now. Next up, a European production from a band called Mesh Marina, featuring the very beautiful vocals of Jamaican Chanel, with a sweet little track called Joke Demajoke.

Beautiful set of contemporary roots there. We started with Mesh Marina alongside Chanel, the tune called Joke Dem a Joke, followed by Ioctane and Jahlil with The Most High. Ioctane, obviously a very well-established name in Jamaican music, while Jahlil is one of the more newer voices, I would say, making his mark. Definitely someone I'm keeping my eye on. Love his voice, love what he's putting out. Going to play a bit more of him coming up in the next hour. And finish that up with Skip Marley and In Our Sight. Plenty more contemporary roots coming your way. This is Sister Itations on Rhythm Yard, PBS FM. And next, we're going to head over to France with a producer called Fat Labs, who's also been putting up some really beautiful productions of late. And this one is a dynamite tune called Stay Conscious.

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2: 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This is Sister Itation's Filling In for Rick on Rhythm Yard. I'm going to be taking you through till 1 p.m. And we've just heard some newer voices coming out of Jamaica at the moment. First up was Jalil with Step by Step. And that last tune was Rick Jam, who is quickly becoming one of my favourite vocalists, with a tune called Nah Sleep. And yeah, he's another young Jamaican to keep your eye on. I definitely will be, and might play a little bit more Jalil and Rick Jam in the next hour before I head off. Up next, Rick Jam, as promised. This is another tune of his which I really love, and it's called A Guan Walk.

0: Get ready. Dean Hilson and the Scarvenders launch Tribute to Tommy McCook Volume 2 on Transmitter Records. 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
2: And some beautiful new routes from around the world there. We started with Rick Jam before heading all the way over to New Caledonia to hear an artist called Marcus Gard, and the tune was called The Code, before flipping over to the Virgin Islands because he was in a combination there with the mighty Desiree, who we don't hear enough of at the moment. She used to be quite prominent out in the dances, and we want more. Come on back, Desiree. Rounding it out, we went back to Jamaica with one of my favourites, Eza, and the tune called Hold a Vibe, produced by the mighty Little Lion Sound. Plenty still more to come. I do have our last batch of people, our wonderful supporters of Rhythm Yard and PBS FM that I need to thank before I run out of time. So big love going out to 8-Man Robot in Mornington. These are all businesses, by the way. We've got Bark Homes in Ocean Grove, CRG Plumbing and Roofing in Frankston South, D-Day Pest Control in Highton, Drysdale Engineering in Brunswick, Hobson's Distillery in Altona North, Hoy's Carpentry 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I really love that name for an electrical company. I say it every time. Never gets old. We've got Reef Flooring out in Coburg North, St. George's Motor Inn in Thornbury, Steve and Emily in Wayville, Supreme Green Landscaping in Monturna, The Forest Brewery in Forest, The Northside Dentist in Thornbury, and The Plumbing Don in Warrandyte. Over to our friends for a decade. Big love and thanks going to Alexander Schultz, Devin Mariner, in memory of Graham Rowe, Jason Sebastian, Jonathan Boxall, Leon Cameron, Nick Vincent, Pabs, Pascal, Paul D, Paul Marchington, Ruby Landscapes, Sam Johnson, Seb Phillips, Sergeant Bilko. Finally, our friends for life. We've got Alex the Seal Buxton, Alex Bush Doctor, Ben Common Ford, Craig Talbot, Dan Price, Malcolm Corbin, Sasha Dimitrov, and the very special Paulie from Darken at Architectural Lighting out in Broadmeadow. Thank you for being a Platinum Business supporter, and thanks to each and every one of you. All right, keeping it going, I think we're going to be heading over to Europe and Jamaica. We've got a Zion Eye Kings production featuring the mighty Jesse Royale. This is a tune called Give Thanks.

Yard without an appearance from Lila IK. That was a combination with Protégé called All Over the World. And before that, Protégé again, this time in combination with The One Coffee and a tune called Switch Up. Getting to the pointy end of Rhythm Yard now. I've got just under 10 minutes to go. Tomorrowland is coming up next, so do stay tuned. Before that, I'm going to go into a few more tunes that I love, not necessarily vintage. This one definitely isn't. It's not super new, but it is Toast's, well, one of her breakthrough tunes, and I love it. I think you should hear it again. Tune called Toast.

All right. It's almost time for me to wrap up. I just want to say thank you so much for having me on your speakers, in your homes, in your cars for the last 2 hours. It's been an absolute pleasure. I'm Sister Itations, been filling in on Rhythm Yard for Rick Howe, who is overseas at the moment. He'll be back next month. Stuck is in next week, taking over Rhythm Yard. I'll be back for a final the week after, and then Rick will be back, and I'm sure he's got a huge arsenal of new tunes. Speaking of new tunes from Rick, very important, I do play this one today. Sure you've all heard him announce this beautiful Freddie McGregor song called Keep Calling Mr. Speaker, which is on one of Rick's labels. I believe it's available for pre-order now. Do check it out. If you like it, shoot him a message.

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Tomorrowland, PBS 106.7 FM. Fifteen minutes into the program already. Sorry, I was getting carried away there just with that bracket of tunes. So, let's tell you what we've been listening to. The first track we heard was Birdsnake, local outfit with a track Rare Amulet. That went into a dubby number from iCube. That one was called La Dub. We then heard Eye Level with Heart Aglow. Then we heard from Sun Ferger, a tune called Candlelight. That was the alternate version of that tune. Got an interesting one in the background now. It's a dubby ambient record that was released in 2000 in New Zealand. And the artist's name is Bluey, which I think predates the children's TV show by a number of years. The album's called Ocean Unknown. And it's a great listen. It's a bit of a journey into all things deep and downbeat and dubby. And this is my pick of the cuts on the record. This one's called Just One More. As always, you can get in touch 0400 03 1067 on the text line, pbsfm.org.au, to check out the track listings, listen back to Radio On Demand, and sign up to the station. We've got a special guest in the second half of the program, but just going to be running some bits from now until then. You're on Tomorrowland with Ed.

You're on Tomorrowland PBS. After that track from New Zealand from back in 2000, Bluey, Just One More, we heard Signals Aligned. It was a 2 minute long, completely beatless, ambient track from Lord of the Isles. And that's gone into this one now behind us, the Durity Column. Requiem again, it's called. Big love going out to South Golden Beach, Sergio, Claudia, and Javier. Big ups to the whole Dingo Festival crew in Bangalore. Can't wait, that's going to be a good one. Also going out to T-Bone and the Dennis Street Gang. Got some new unreleased music from DJ Pop-Up next.

So despite him providing the digital files for this record, he actually waited until it was pressed on vinyl, then painstakingly re-recorded the record after it had been pressed, and remastered that for the digital versions of the files that he's providing. So it's a nice sound. It's got that vinyl warmth to it, despite it being a digital file. It's a recording of the record.

0: And then we went into that percussive track called Casa de X. That's the Deep Dish Chamber of Sound dub. The artist is BT's Elastic Reality featuring Sean King Collins. If you do miss anything, there will be a track list at pbsfm.org.au. And this is from the absolute Don, Matthew Johnson. Now, we're going to hear a couple of sponsorship announcements, and then our special guest is going to be jumping on and doing a mix for us, DJ Fosters. So be right back.
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Going to have to think about where this bracket started. It's all kind of been flowing into each other. So I think we heard DJ Pop Up, Under My Water. That went into a track by Aphasia called Acapulco.

0: You're on Tomorrowland, PBS 106.7 FM. You've been listening to the sounds of DJ Foster's. Henry, welcome.
1: Thanks for having me, Ed. Great show. Great little vibe in here. It's perfect for a Friday arvo.
0: It is. It's always lovely stepping into the studio on a Friday afternoon, wondering what people are getting up to out there.
1: We hope that they're going to get out and about and, you know, check out some music and...
0: That's the plan.
1: You know, get amongst it.
0: Get them excited for tonight's show.
1: Oh, yes, yes.
0: Just the weekend ahead in general.
1: The weekend ahead in general. It's and this weekend particularly being, well, this week being NAIDOC week and, you know, being able to celebrate Aboriginal and Torres Strait Islander culture and be able to celebrate my culture through music, through art, through creativity. So this weekend particularly holds a special importance for myself. And as such, you know, doing this DJing and having a lot of fun, trying to bring a little bit of meaningfulness behind it all and do a little bit of fundraising. So we've got a great event tonight called Gunarara. It means in Wurundjeri, it means black swan, and it's the deep winter, which we're in at the moment. I think it's about 10 degrees outside, Ed. And... It's a party to celebrate black excellence, to celebrate music, to celebrate culture without that socio-political landscape. Let's just get some great artists together, showcase artwork, showcase our music, and, you know, any allies come around and get behind and make a donation.

0: And the money that we're going to raise tonight will go towards the Victorian Aboriginal Childcare Agency. They're the leading Aboriginal community org in child protection. And the money goes towards helping kids that aren't connected to culture connect, essentially. And the money will help support cultural programs. I'm adopted, so I wasn't raised in community. So I really have a personal connection to that lived experience. So, you know, without getting too serious, it's, you know, it's about having fun. It's about, you know, getting on the dance floor, having a boogie, having some more complex conversations around some of the stuff that happens in this country. But overall, you know, there's a great cause behind it. And we're doing it for the kids without sounding, you know, too cliche, I guess.
1: It's a great cause, and it's been a privilege to have you on. The you're joined by DJ Kitty, Trey, Faf, Portal, and Soju Gang.
0: Mm-hmm. Yes.
1: And I did know that there were more than four seasons in Wurundjeri culture down here in Melbourne. But yeah, could you tell us a little bit more about that? So Gunwara is one of the seven seasons?
0: Yes, so one of the seven seasons. I'm not Wurundjeri myself, so I'm not completely versed across some of the other seasons. But certainly being the fact that we're in Naam, being the fact we're on Woiwurrung and Boonwurrung country, we felt that it was really important to make sure that we had a name that that, you know, stood for and symbolised, you know, what's happening in Naam itself, and the fact that we're on Wurundjeri country.
1: It's going to be some good homework for me.
0: Yeah, great homework for you. I do a bit of a stint at RMIT University. There's some great pieces of art there that showcase the seven seasons. The seasons themselves are based on animals, and so these animals that see, you know, that get the most out of those couple of months, you know, and then moving into springtime, those animals that come out and flourish then, coming out to summer, end of hibernation. So it's just a little bit more nuanced, and a different way of being able to look at something that we just take for granted.
1: Yeah.
0: You know what I mean?
1: Totally. So the event is called Gunwara. It is happening at Spiegel House on the rooftop tonight, Friday, July 10. Is it already the 10th of July? Wow. It is a part of NAIDOC Week, and it is a deep winter rooftop gathering headlined by the acclaimed DJ and artist Soju Gang, with supports from fine people like yourself. You can get free entry via RSVP. Donations are welcomed throughout the night. All proceeds, as Henry mentioned, going to VACA, helping fund their work with Aboriginal children, young people, families and communities across Victoria. This event is supported by the City of Melbourne, and there will be some tacos available, a special event menu by CDMX Tacos. You can check that out, spiegelhousemelbourne.com/Gunwara Deep Winter Gathering. You should be able to find it if you Google Soju Gang and DJ Fosters, if that's easy, if you don't know the spelling. Thank you so much for coming in. Thanks for playing a set.
0: That's right. Might I just do one more shout out?
1: Absolutely.
0: Because there is another event that I run on NAIDOC Week. We're running our fifth year this year. It's at Revolver, and it's called the NAIDOC Dance. And we've got 12 hours of Aboriginal and Torres Strait Islander DJs lined up. Again, going to be headlined by Soju Gang. All ticket sales will go towards VACA as well, so we're combining the fundraisers. But big shout out to Revolver. They're great allies in this space. Great. Big shout out to Spiegel House as well, and Chris and the crew there. And big shout out to you for getting me on, man. Like, it's nice to meet you. And I really felt a really great vibe as soon as I came in. And
1: likewise.
0: I really enjoyed the music you were playing.
1: Thanks, bro.
0: Really inspired what I ended up doing.
1: So. Yeah, that track that you came out of was like, wow, that would have just gone seamlessly out of what I played. It's a shame we played some advertisements in between.
0: That's
1: all right. Thank you so much for coming in. All the best with the shows. And we don't have very long. I've got some people to thank before we get out of here. So now that Radio Festival is over, the list is more consolidated. Thank you to these people who support this program: performer members Andy Hart, Aroha, Bandicoot DJ, Caden DeWin, Chestwig 50,000, JK Rule, King Sally, Luke Sevior, Mitch, Now Always Fades, and PWD. The patrons are Anna Benbow, Ben Rich, Dale Rawman, Dan Seckham, Dav McCallan, Eddie Pullen and Waz Keel, Kimberly Jane, Mick Shanti, Nick Jarman, Paradise Tiling,

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0: Coming up at the Corner Hotel, Dawehi, Bond But Not Forgotten, From The Jam, Drake Milligan, Wrestle Rock, Nadoc Kick-Ons and Ben Queller. Also in the calendar, Weaned, The Pretty Littles, Modern Māori Music and Umbe. 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

Good afternoon, everyone. You're tuned to PBS 106.7 FM. My name's Adam. I'm be filling in for DJ Manchild on the breakdown for the next 2 hours this afternoon, taking you through until 5. We are currently celebrating NAIDOC Week here at PBS, so before I go any further, I'd like to acknowledge I'm broadcasting on the unceded lands of the Wurundjeri people of the Kulin Nation, and I want to pay my sincere respects to elders past and present and all First Nation people tuned in or listening back. Also, big thanks to Ed and DJ Fosters for another great episode of Tomorrowland. If you missed any of the show, head to the website pbsfm.org.au or the app to have a listen back and become a member if you're not already. Big show planned today. I've brought a lot of fun records in with me, a few that I've played on my show, VG Plus, alternating Wednesday mornings, but a few that I haven't as well. Tried to keep it all pretty upbeat for a Friday. If you want to get in touch with me in the studio this afternoon, you can send a text through. Let me know what you're up to. The number to do so, 0400 03 1067. Otherwise, I hope you can stick around, and I hope you enjoy the show.

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My name's Adam, here this afternoon filling in for DJ Manchild on The Breakdown, taking you through to 5. To start off, we heard from Tony Smith with the track Ooh, I Like the Way It Feels, a 12, released on Malico Records in 1983. Franzina Harris was next with Love Time Guarantee, a 12 on Baltimore, Washington International Records, the only record she released, very surprisingly. We then heard From Fireball with Drive Me to Hell, a little 7, released in 1977 on Altaphone, also on their one and only album as well. The last track, David Bendeth with Feel the Real, a 12, released on Sidewalk in 1979. A much shorter version on his album, Adrenaline, also if you come across it. But I think it's worth hunting down the 12. Currently talking over Sparkle with their track 6 Million Steps from their one and only self-titled album on Jam Sessions in 1979. A few texts coming through. Thank you everyone for getting in touch. I really appreciate it. The number ending in 794136. My friend Kathy at work, Sham and Jack separately sending messages through. I am very happy to be here during the day as well. Big shout out to Kate and everyone at work as well, having afternoon tea. Big shout to Sim, thank you for the text. Mish K and Jim in Collingwood, and also Dave too. If you want to get in touch, the number to send a text through, 0400-03-1067. Otherwise, my name is Adam, filling in for DJ Manchild on The Breakdown.

0: just announced at The Nightcat, Kumi, Cousin Tony's brand new Firebird, and Cosmo's Midnight. 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

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My name's Adam, filling in for DJ Manchild this afternoon on The Breakdown, taking you through until 5. First up, we heard from Peebo Bryson with his track Paradise from the LP of the same name, released on Capitol Records in 1980. Then we heard Red Holt Unlimited with the track Gimme Some More from the LP The Other Side of the Moon, also on a 7 as well, released on Polar Records in 1975. Up next, Kitty and the Haywoods with the track Sweet Taste of Honey from their LP Excuse Me, I've Got a Life to Catch, released in 1981 on Capitol Records. And the last track was by Marty Fire, Love Attack, from the LP No Time for Masquerading, released on Elektra in 1981. Very solid album. Currently talking over Atmosphere, F-E-A-R, Atmosphere, with their track Motivation, a 12, released on Elite in 1980. A few good records Atmosphere have to look out for. Mr. Bongo reissued a few of them recently, sometime recently ago as well. A few texts coming through, so thank you very much everyone getting in touch. Big shout out to Johnny from Audio Vitamins for the text, my beautiful partner Lauren. Big shout out to Midstrength texting in from Werribee, Philip texting in from Rosebud, my mum texting in from Warrnambool, and the number ending in 205 coming in from Lawn, and the number ending in 653. Thank you very much for getting in touch. I'll take this opportunity as well to thank a few of the members for The Breakdown. So these are the performer members. So big thank you to Cowbell Caruso, DJ Ides, DJ Jumps, DJ Lynette, DJ Wall, Headphones Jones, Karate Boogaloo, Cruel, Lambie Jams, Mr. Upswitch, Please People Come On, Shanita Vice, Surprise Chef, The Afrobiotics, The Side Projects, and The Traffic. Thank you for being performer members to The Breakdown. If you want to become a member to your favourite show, head to the website pbsfm.org.au. Otherwise, hope you're enjoying the show. Hope you can stick around. My name is Adam, filling in for DJ Manchild on The Breakdown.

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My name is Adam, here this afternoon, filling in for DJ Manchild on The Breakdown. To start us off, we heard from Elkie Brooks with her track As, from her LP Shooting Star, released on A&M Records in 1978. Up next was Tony Fox, Love, Let Love and Be Loved, from his one and only album, The Beginning, released on Blaster Records in 1981, also on a 7, but the album's probably a bit easier to find than the 7. We then heard from Quasar with Shades of Quaze from their one and only self-titled album, released in 1978 on Arista. The last track, Tower of Power, Only So Much Oil in the Ground, from the LP Urban Renewal, released on Warner Brothers Records in 1974. Lenny Williams, the leading on the vocal there as well, went on to release a few solo albums. Worth keeping an eye out for Lenny Williams, big fan. Currently talking over Bobby Humphrey with her 12, Baby Don't You Know. This is the instrumental released on Uno Melodic in 1982. Super Beautiful 12, reissued a few years ago as well, so a bit easier to get your hands on. Just over halfway. If you have just tuned in, my name is Adam, filling in on The Breakdown, and I will thank a few of the members. So, big thank you to all the patron members: Andre Brackheis, Anna Gray, Anne Sherman, Benny Graham, Brema in Nasiko, we've got Brendan Job, Chris Harris, Darren Keane, Dave Walker, David Lambie, Deanne Amato, Dottie and Sim, the pet members, Good Shane Chidji, Jack M, Jade Nealon, Jamison Croft, Jess Wozniak, Kate Bennon Studio, and Tudo Fan, Kiss the Voice of Shaftesbury Parade,

Lord Zango, their Staffy of Northcote. Shango, sorry. Pet member. Martin Schlovik. We've got Michael Gerner, Patrick Hayes, Paul Van de Waal, Ray Alexander, Sailboat Sally, Cine Jossick, Strange Hermitage, Tim Bennett and Tracy Bygrave. And my sincere apologies if I have mispronounced anyone's name. A few texts coming through as well. Big shout out to my friend Jason. I can't fulfill that song request, I'm afraid. And the number ending in 056 as well. Thank you for getting in touch. I appreciate all the texts. If you want to get in touch, 0400 03 1067 is the number to send a text through. Otherwise, I hope you're enjoying the show. 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

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My name's Adam. I'm filling in for DJ Manchild this afternoon. Just over half an hour left to go. First up, we heard from the Players Association with their track Ride the Groove from their LP Turn the Music Up, released on Vanguard in 1979. Very solid string of albums they released, formed by Chris Hills, a name worth looking out for in the credits. Then we heard from Linda Evans with her track You Control Me from her first album, You Control Me, released on Ariola Records America in 1979. Up next, One Way, I Didn't Mean to Break Your Heart, from their LP Love Is One Way, released on MCA Records in 1981. Also on a 7 too, that track, but the album's a bit easier to find. The last track was by the Gap Band, Out of the Blue. That was a 7, released on Tattoo Records in 1977, also on their self-titled album from the same year. I'm currently talking over Willie Bobo with the track Always There. This is a 12, released on Columbia in 1978. A couple more members to the breakdown I will shout out. So big shout out to the business members. Let Them Eat Code, Splinter Society Architecture. And then we have a big shout out to the Friends for a Decade. So Al Baby, Alucy McFarlane, Evan Clark, Ike and Lola Mutt, Pet Members, Jim Callahan, Patsy Hill, Steve G, and Tim Fullerton, Friends for a Decade. Thank you very much. And to finish off, the subscribers to the breakdown, the Friends for Life. So Everly Marriott, Herbert Hahn, Jerome Payton, Jimmy Rogers, Patrick Furze, and Steve Davies. Thank you all very much for the support of the breakdown in PBS, and I do sincerely apologise if I've mispronounced any of those names as well. 30 minutes left on this afternoon's show. This is Adam filling in on the breakdown. If you want to send a text in as well, a few texts, big shout out to Steve Davies. Thank you for getting in touch. Declan also. Thank you, Declan. Declan will be filling in next week on the breakdown. Big shout out to Jade in Sorrento and the number ending in 333. Thank you all for getting in touch. 0400 03 1067 is the number if you want to send a text through. 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

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If you have just tuned in, my name's Adam. I've been filling in this afternoon for DJ Manchild on The Breakdown. From the top, we heard From Moods with their track Live Today from their one and only self-titled album, released on Soiree in 1978. Up next, Frequency with Loosen Up, a 12 on Hard Boiled Records, released in 1979. We then heard from Unlimited Source with Nicola Nicola, a 12 released on Source Music in 1982, but reissued by Back Atcha a few years ago. The last track, Pages of History, Smoke and Disco, a 7 released on Saturn Records in 1978, and currently talking over Manfredo Fest with Jungle Kitten, another 12 released on Bluebird in 1983. Also a shorter version on his album Manifestations, but the 12 is twice as long. There will be one more song, time for one more song of the show. The last song will be by Jessie Watson-Burns, A Better Day, from her one and only album Free to be Free, released on Gateway GW in 1979. Big thank you to everyone who sent a text in. A few came through. I really appreciate the feedback. A few coming through late. Scotty, thank you. John, doing some baking. Finlay and Sigrid. And also, I'm going to try and pronounce this, La Maison de Couchon, sending a message through as well. Thank you for all the feedback. It is nice being here during the day as well, believe me. Also, big happy birthday, happy first birthday to Downstairs Disco, the monthly party happening at Wax

Music Lounge tonight in the city from 8 to 2, run by Steely Ann, featuring herself, Katie Pearson, and Gavin Campbell. So if you're in town, drop on by. 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Marlo's up next with Stone Love for the next 2 hours, taking you through until 7. But I'll be back with my show, VG Plus, in the early hours next Wednesday, if you're up. Otherwise, thanks for tuning in. 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

0: Oh yeah, it's Milo here with you, filling in for Richie 1250 on Stone Love. It's terrific to be here at around the afternoon time on a Friday afternoon. I was, of course, on the radio this morning from 6 a.m, but I couldn't get a damn enough. No, Richie very kindly offered a little show switcheroony. He wasn't able to do the program tonight as he's doing a bit of a slow grind fever thing up in Alice Springs. And took care of breakfast on Wednesday and did a terrific job. Before I go anywhere, speaking of people filling in, wonderful to see Adam of VG Plus hanging out on DJ Manchild's program for the last couple of hours. Good to see him during the light of day. We usually cross over on a Wednesday or a Thursday morning. I'm forgetting off the top of my head. I think it's a Wednesday morning. And I'm sure you'll be able to catch him very, very soon on the airwaves. In the meantime, if you want to listen back to his excellent programming, you can do so at pbsfm.org.au. I'm sure the playlist will be up real soon. We are being treated to a Studio 5 live session from the one and only Miles Nortu. It's just gone down in the studio about 20 metres away from where I am right now. It's my pleasure to kick off the show with it today with a solid 20 minutes of incredible jazzy hip-hop, followed by a chat with Miles on the other side of it. But it's Milo here with you hanging out on Stone Love, and here we go with the Studio 5 live from Miles Nortu.
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defending the desperate money fiend and the heckling crackers craving a Benjamin. Old president dead again, keep on one of my medicine, capture lightning and Edison. Put my soul on my shoulders, I only stand what I credit in. Only pressing myself, cause I only lessen myself. My only crack in the cell, keep these demons out from my hell, cause I see them keep me down and I know what I can achieve. But this bitterness in my soul keep me turning off and sleep. But there's only one life, one love, one man, one love. But there's only one. Mom, I told you I wanted to spread positivity, but I don't know if that kind of man is what this new world needs. Sleep, kill the same, killing the sheep. Generations on generations of sex, money, and weed. Farming the pharmaceutical.

My soul keep emanating within, seeing visions of my future, interrogating my sins. Call the case, I call police, I call my agent, all of him. All is possible, impossibility is all I am. See, at a younger age, call the potential to become Mr. Summer Phase. 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

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If I really make it, no, I really do wanna give you everything I'm telling you. That's the platform, that's a platform, that's a mention in the mule, acre in the pool, plenty to the

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That hard work pays off ain't the question. 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

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Jealous of everyone, moving with caution. Beating in parks to B2B auctions, and now I'm feeling respect to keep me up often. 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

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I only need my baby back. Key to life is want your knees and don't believe your greatest dreams can put you down like nothing else. 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

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I need to change my views to fun.

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1: That was Miles Naltu in Studio 5 Live here at PBS. Absolutely incredible stuff. Thank you for coming through for a chat after that. How's the energy in that room?
2: Energy's nuts, man.
1: That was crazy. You got a shit hot band. I was about to ask you about it with the microphones off, but I got to ask you about them with them on. Run me through the players that you just had with you then.
2: Gabe on drums. Another drummer friend of mine introduced me to him on a night out. Good vibes and just a sick fella. And then lo and behold, a nuts drummer as well. So he's fucking dope as shit.
1: Hell
2: Lewis,
1: yeah.
2: I met on a... Lewis, he plays at Wax on Sundays for Brainwave. And he pulled through to a show one day and was like... Like, come through the Wax, come check out this event. And the style, like, such a dope pianist.
1: Yeah.
2: Which, like, I just love the way he plays. And then Jesse's OG. He's been playing with me since my very first show.
1: Well and truly part of the music.
2: Yeah, well and truly. He always holds it down. He's like, he's the rock of the band.
1: Amazing.
2: And like knows the music arguably better than I do.
1: He's kind of holding down the musical director role of sorts.
2: Absolutely.
1: Yeah. Well, yeah, absolutely incredible stuff. Thank you for being here at PBS today. Okay. If people like what they heard, they can also catch you play at In Motion. It's part of High Ground Festival. I think you're playing at the Punters Club next Saturday night, so make sure people get on down to that. Similar vibe, similar band. Is that what people are going to see?
2: Yeah, probably. I don't think things will shift around, but, you know, either way, there's so many dope artists.
1: Fantastic.
2: In Melbourne, and that'll be there, and you know, go check out all the amazing acts other than me that's going to be In Motion.
1: There's a lot going on. I want to take it back before we talk about, you know, the present and future. I feel like you burst on the scene a couple of years ago. 2024, was it? Like your first music sort of being put out in the world?
2: Yeah, it'd be around 2024. Big sound.
1: Yeah. One thing I noticed about you is you kind of came out the gates with this kind of like fully formed sort of identity as an artist, and it sort of musically kind of really felt like you knew where you were heading. How long were you sort of bubbling away behind the scenes before you released music? Because it kind of seems like you really hit the ground running with intent.
2: You know, I think like any rapper especially, there was a SoundCloud rapper era that happened. And I experimented with a few different sounds, but something that's always been close to me has been jazz. That's kind of what I grew up with. My dad, you know, named me after Miles Davis. He was a jazz bassist. My mum, music teacher as well. I didn't know I was going to be an artist, but I always knew I'd love jazz. And then, you know, I came to love hip hop, and they're two things that are beautifully interconnected. So I feel like jazz, hip hop, this realm of like lyrical energy is something that I've always wanted to do. It was just, you know, trying to make sure I do it right. So beforehand, it was just a lot of getting good. And then once I finally felt like I was there, yeah.
1: You mentioned sort of, you know, you being named after, you know, one of the all-time greats and your parents obviously being jazz cats. When did hip-hop come into the equation for you, and sort of what era do you find yourself gravitating towards, especially when you kind of like first, you know, discovered the genre and found yourself, you know, moving towards it?
2: So the very first hip-hop song that got me was Mathematics by Mos Def, and for like that kind of informed my entire taste for the rest of my life. You know, old school, I went old school first, you know, and I've like diversified now, and I listen to, you know, ASAP Rocky and like cool, you know, even a bit of Cardi to your soul out
1: for
2: there.
1: Sure,
2: but like, you know, Biggie Smalls, Tupac, Mos Def, Rakim, Nas, all that stuff is like my bread and butter and what I live on and the stuff I love, you know, samples and jazz and beautiful, amazing lyrical content. Common, been running Common's album, Nag Champa, so dope.
1: Hell yeah.
2: Jay Dilla.
1: All of those people you kind of mentioned there, they sort of all have that sort of, you know, jazz affinity to them. Mm. And the live band just feels exactly where you need to be as an artist. Have you sort of ever sort of done the sort of like the DJ thing as well? Kind of like, tell me a little bit about the sort of that difference in kind of how it feels up there and sort of how you navigate. Does the music sort of take different shape?
2: It does.
1: In those different scenarios?
2: I think it's a really different energy, because every time I play with a band, it's like I said, like it's a show for me, and it's more than just like, it can feel really good to play with a DJ because you're just there on stage by yourself, and like you can just, you're just bouncing off like the crowd's energy. But it's a lot more intricate and I'd say nervous playing with a band, but the vibes come out so much more complex and beautiful. And I think at least for me as an artist, it's something I needed to do. Although I'd have played with DJs. I played with DJ like 2 days ago.
1: Well, that then was my first time seeing you live, and I'm keen to see the other side to the coin, because I'm sure, you know, it's a completely different energy with a DJ to a different to a band. So I've got to get myself down to one of your shows.
2: Yeah. Well, maybe don't come to the DJ one. Nah, it'll be good either way. But
1: I'm sure.
2: Catch me and move my way for sure.
1: It's NAIDOC week at the moment, and it got me kind of like thinking about your own story. You sort of spoken about being both First Nation and Fijian.
2: Yeah.
1: Growing up, did you ever feel like those two kind of like separate? Those two identities were quite separate from each other, or is there sort of more crossover than what meets the eye?
2: Bit of both.
1: Yeah.
2: It's like, I don't feel especially like strongly connected to either side, but I feel like I've been influenced and love both cultures. But there was never a strong like cultural image imprinted in me young. It kind of was like, I knew my dad was Fijian and I learned about that, and I knew I was Aboriginal, and you get taught about that and you talk to people who teach you about that and elders and stuff being Australian. And you know, I've just got a deep respect for both cultures, and I'm slowly learning about myself and learning about those cultures and talking to people and amazing Indigenous artists and amazing Fijian artists who I find in the wild.
1: Well, the community that you find yourself very much so entwined with is the Australian music community. Whereabouts are you based these days?
2: I'm in Nam.
1: You're in Nam, right, Melbourne.
2: Now, yeah.
1: Tell me a little bit about sort of, because you're not originally from here, yeah?
2: No.
1: So tell me a little bit how you kind of found your feet and sort of, you know, nestled into our musical community here, because it feels like a good fit.
2: Yeah, well, I mean, my family's always kind of lived around Melbourne, and it was always a place that I wanted to go since the very first time I visited when I was, I don't know, grade 5 or something. Like, it was just a good energy, and it's cold. I love the cold. I want to wear jumpers. But, you know, artistically, and I think that's why most artists, you know, every Brisbane artist moves to Melbourne, you know, there's a reason for that. It's because, like, the art here is appreciated. It's beautiful. And Brisbane's a beautiful place, but as a jazz rapper, it's maybe not the right place to be. Yeah, it felt like the natural progression to move here at some point.
1: Well, we're very lucky to have you here, Miles. Thank you so much for coming through to PBS today and doing that amazing session in the studio. I can't wait for people to check out the vision for it as well when it drops online. You

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1: Thank you, man. Of course.
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0: You are listening to PBS, around 22 minutes to 6 o'clock. Milo here with you, usually hanging out with Hugh on the breakfast spread. A pleasure to be here with you in the PM. Huge thank you to Miles for coming through and his incredible band for that show. You can catch Miles now too at High Ground. It's a part of a big thing they got going on called In Motion next Saturday night, utilizing three venues across the Nightcat, the Evelyn Hotel, and the Punters Club. Featuring the likes of Skeleton, No News, Public Figures, Sleepazoid, Rain Dogs, Set One and the Solstronaut, Zhao Zhao, Horatio Luna, Miles Naltu. Of course, who we just heard from then. Orange Moon, DJ Love You, DJ Colette, and PBS's very own Bridget Small from Synthesize Me. Playing beneath me now, tune from the Vince Guaraldi Trio. Thought I'd hit us with a little Christmas in July action. You guys feeling festive? I think we are going to fade down the Christmassy jazz, though, and get stuck into a little more hip-hop, inspired there by the set from Miles and the group. Milo here filling in on Stone Love. And in his mind, some of the things. Here's some Talib Kweli.
1: Almost impossible. Kweli? You see, girl.

0: Oh yeah, Harry Fraud on the beat there, but Action Bronson teaming up with Mayhem Laron on Action Bronson's new album, Planet Fraud. My favorite lyric on that track there is, I spar with champions, eat scampi near a pantheon. I don't know what half that song means. It's a good vibe though. You're listening to Stone Love here on PBS. It is just gone 7 minutes to 6 o'clock. Milo here, hanging out with you in the PM. For once in my life. It feels good. Although it's still dark outside. That's winter for you though. I'm on that sunset, sunrise duty. Before that one from Action Bronson, Harry Fraud and Mayhem Laron, we heard from... Oh, that was a neat little collaboration there. MF Doom and Sade on the Sade Villain LP. Mixtape, rather. That tune there was titled Gazillion Grand. 79.5 before that, released on the Big Crown label in New York City. Super cool tune there called My Dream. Talib Kweli kicked us off with Never Been In Love. Kind of partially inspired by that incredible live set we experienced from Miles Nautu at the top of the show. You can catch him next weekend at In Motion. It's a part of High Ground Festival. I think he's going to be playing at the Punters Club. How you doing out there, Radio Land? It's terrific to be with you. Good morning. Good afternoon. I got to flip my language around. I'm here at a different time, Milo. Get your head in the game. Out to the Dennis Street gang and T-Bone. Love going out to Melly. Out to Ellie. Out to John and Paula. Out to Curtis. Out to Sham. And everybody else that hasn't left their names. If you want to get in touch, 0400-03-1067. Stone Love here on PBS. I'm going to fade these tunes from Apache Man down beneath me, play a couple of messages, and we're on the other side. We're going to get stuck into some 80s action.
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1: Got to bless the regular listeners of Stone Love. They've got some thoughts about the reverb and the echo. Alas, I do not have the same reverb machine as Richie 1250 does in front of him. He had to take that to Alice Springs for the slow dance. But alas, we are going to make do with what we have here in the studio. I'm going to play one of my absolute all-time favourite bands here right now. Definitely, probably take the cake for my favourite band from the 80s. Oh, it's a big call, though. This is Prefab Sprout. And Cars and Girls. Happy Friday, everyone. 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

0: The Blue Nile from A Walk Across the Rooftops, a pretty perfect 80s pop record in my opinion. The tune we heard there was Stay. Before it, Prefab Sprout with Cars and Girls, lifted from their 1988 pop masterpiece From Langley Park to Memphis. It's Milo here, filling in on Stone Love on a Friday night. It is good to be here in the PM, although I tell you what, with the sun going down behind me, the difference between now and 6:30 in the morning feels very minute. Although I've got a lot of energy in the system and a beer in my hand, so I feel like that's a lot different as well. Good morning, good afternoon rather, to everybody that's been texting in on the text line. I've got to get my words right, filling in on a different time. I'm going to thank some people on the other side of these.
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0: carefully. You are listening to Stone Love. Richie has a lot of members to his show, which I was aware of, but I wasn't aware of the quite the sheer massive names for me to read out. But I'm going to do my best to get through them right now. I need to thank the performer members of Stone Love real quick. Ben Grant, Buse, Boof the Band, Chamber Obscura, Conservative Rap Coalition, DJ Aperol Ritz, DJ Brontosaurus Sex. DJ Daggy Cool, DJ Matt McFetridge, DJ Thin Lizzy, Don't Thank Me Spankly, Ella Stockley, Falling Twine, Frolin Music Library, Ginger, Toombury Light, Gorang, Hamish Upton, Jack O'Dell, Jazz Party, Joseph Wright Songs, Louis Roach, Matt Groves and the Magical Speckle Band, ModCon, My Blood-Sucking Uncle from Montsalvat, Ruby Jones, Sean Vag, Snake Thighs, Soulless Sonar, Stupid, The Silly Clown, The Flamingbros, The Groove Bandits, The Roy Porter Fan Club, Triangle People, Turn Down Service, and Evie Wells. I think I might thank the rest of the members a little bit later on in the program as to not let you get sick of the sound of my voice. Playing beneath me now comes a tune from Kruder and Dorfmeister. Comes from their record, weirdly enough, from a couple of years ago called 1995. I think it may have been written in 1995 and kind of just sat around for a bit. But it's wonderful that they decided to let us have a listen.

I'm going to pull this one on down. It has been, this week has been NAIDOC week, and it's been wonderful to shine the light on some incredible First Nations art here on the airwaves and on PBS and across the board in general. And I want to play you this tune here from Joe Gaya. This is Yilale.

Crazy stuff from Mr. Paul Simon live from Central Park in 1991 in front of 50,000 people. Listen to those 50,000 people go nuts. What a live record. It's Milo here hanging out with you on Stone Love. At 22 minutes past 6 o'clock. How you doing out there? Hope your Friday's going well. It's nice to be back here. I did breakfast this morning and now I'm back on the Drive Time show. I feel like 5 hours of me might be pushing it for one day, but thank you for tuning in all the same. Before that one from Paul Simon, we heard from Jogea with Yulale, which takes us up to this moment in time. I'm going to thank some more of Richie's members. The patrons are Aaron Kimberly, Andrew Curtis, Anthony Wettison, Archie and Ziggy Boo Boo, Ziggy Boo Bar, the two spaced out cats from Mopo. What a patron name. Katie, Chip Rossi, Daisy Scarsborough, Danielle Golding, Daniel Scano, Dickie Brewer, Dr. Fierstein, Drew U, Ed Watkins, Ghost of Shane, James Birch, Jude the Dog, Kate Australia Coffee, Chris and Rob Kariatchek, Le Messian de Cochon, Lucy Modra, Mr. Temple and the Rat, Napoleon of East Brunswick, Neil Wood, Paddy Moore, Paul Hassel, Piccolo the Kitty Cat. They're a new patron as well. They came through earlier on today. Out to you, Piccolo the Kitty Cat. Ballarat Central. Pip Heath, Rowan Williams, Scotty Carroll, Sham the Sam, Simon Avery, Stephen Rekus, Stewie P, The Bug Women, The Old Man Walker Prospector, The Russells in... Queeper, Tazzy, Tilly the Tabby, and Troy Perkin. 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Friends for a Decade, Eld Baby, Elish Bush Doctor, Andrew Ether, Behemoth a Cat, Ben Saunders, Craig Backer, Ellen Hookie, Henry Hunt, Johnny the Fox Fluff, Luke Smiley, Paddy from Tutkarook, Sally Ross, Sam Burke, Stu Parker, and the Pointer Sisters, Schnitzel Noodles and Miso, as well as Vincent Rumio. Friends for Life here on Stone Love are Chester Henderson, Hugh Evans, Jenny Cunningham, Rat Taxes Inc., Rowan Dickinson and Sally Ross. Dean from Dark and Architectural Lighting is the Platinum Business Member of Stone Love. It's so interesting reading out a fellow announcer's patron list. I listen to Richie do it most weeks and it comes out so fluently. Alrighty. A very good evening to you all. It's a pleasure to be with you on this Friday. We're going to take things back a little bit now to Australia in the early 90s. This is the Rock Melons, Denny Hines, with that word, L-O-V-E, love. Ed Cooper on the NY Radio Remix. Turn it up loud if you can. Just a bit over half an hour of Stone Love to go.

New Urban Polynesian. This one, Seasons. Just before this, we heard from The Rockmelons, L-O-V-E, Love. That one there, featuring Denny Hines on the vocals and the Eric Cooper NY Radio Mix.

0: It's Milo here with you, hanging out on Stone Love with about 25 minutes of the show to go. Richie this week is hanging out in Alice Springs, doing a bit of a slow dance up in the center. And, well, the man is dedicated to radio like no one else. And so he asked if I would be up for a little switcheroony. He took care of breakfast on Wednesday, and I'm taking care of Stone Love now. It's terrific to be with you. I've got a final set of messages to play for you, and I'll be back with more after these.
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0: Let's get a bit of Clara on the mix from her record Charm. The name of this one

0: Bit of Jeremiah there.
1: Wonderful singer-songwriter out of here now, Melbourne. Plays in a bunch of other bands around town, but go check out his solo stuff if you're able to. Before that, we did hear from New Delica, new tune of theirs, Lost in the Land of Azul. Featuring the vocals there of Cynthia Annell. In the mix, we also heard from a familiar voice here on the station, Miss Ella Thompson. Tune of hers, Promise to Keep. And at the very top, we did check in with Claro and her tune, Add Up My Love. It's Milo here hanging out with you this evening here on Stone Love. What a pleasure it's been while Richie is hanging out in Alice Springs, taking the Slow Grind Fever brand to the people in the center. Out to everybody on the text line, thank you for getting in touch. Appreciate you all very much. Just 10 minutes of the show to go. I think we're going to go back in time and chill it out a little bit with a bit of Rare Silk. This is Lush Life.

Festival. You know, there's a magic festival on in Melbourne at the moment. I'm off to go to some hotel conference room to see not one, but two magic shows tonight. And I am very, very excited indeed. And maybe you should head along to the Melbourne Magic Festival as well. It is on until... Oh, it's on until tomorrow. Go out tonight and tomorrow and see some magic, everyone. Hey, Twist and Fever's up next. It's time for me to get out of here. I'm going to leave you with this tune here from Grace Chang. She comes out of Hong Kong, and this tune is called I Want Your Love. I'll catch you on the breakfast spread next week. Thank you, Richie, for giving me the keys to the echo chamber. Have a good weekend, everyone.

0: It's Twist and Fever time here, PBS FM. Thank you very much for tuning in. My name's Matt. Take through for the next hour, playing all sorts of ye olde 45 RPM records. Thanks to Milo for filling in on the Stone Love program. Wonderful, wonderful stuff. We're not used to that. That was precision finishing right on 7 o'clock. We're not used to that sort of professionalism around here. That's, you know, that's some highfalutin stuff. That's a professional disc jockey, I gotta say. We're usually a bit more free and easy here. I love it. Thank you very much. Tune on in to Stone Love, 5 to 7 p.m. each and every week. Richie will be back, I believe, next week, so that'll be a good time. If you want to listen to Milo's Phil, I'm sure that'll be up on the archive in the next few days, pbsfm.org.au /Stone Love, and obviously catch Milo on the breakfast spread every morning here on PBS FM. You want to get in touch with me, 0400 03 1067 is the number. Would love to hear from you, whatever it is that you're up to this evening. Yeah, we'll just do the thing, as we always do. Let's kick it off with Snake Eyes. It is PBS. This is Twist and Fever.
1: Where were you today?
2: I saw some glass on my board.
1: Should have been down trestles, 10 and 12, all glassy, really nice.
2: A lot of goofy footers down there.
1: Cool. A couple sidewalks, sir, that's about it. 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

0: 5, you gonna cover 5?
1: You don't have a chance.
0: You wanna try 10?
1: I don't have any brand, man.
0: How about trying a 10? 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

0: place, Gotham City. Time, 3:31 a.m. As we sneak into the Wayne Manor to tap the wires and bug the room to bring you this recording of our crime-stopping heroes.
1: Big pimple, Batman. How could you let your mother give you a name like that?
2: Listen, Robin, you grammar school dropout. I pay you a buck an hour to wear that filthy 10-cent mask. So be a good boy, and you'll stay on the payroll. Robin, Commissioner Gordon's having a square dance for us tonight. So when you finish polishing your nails, get down to the Batmobile and clean out all the wine bottles and beer cans.
1: Greasy hamburgers, Batman. Why me?
0: Is this the end of our heroes because Robin refuses to take out the trash?
1: Dirty Kleenex, Batman. Look at our Batcave.
2: It's my Batcave, Robin.
1: But somebody threw garbage all over the joint.
2: You've done it again, Boy Wonder. You found another mess for us.
1: I bet the city did it.
2: No, Robin. It was a train slob.
1: Yeah, Bat. Let's find him.
2: No, Robin. Let's play jacks for a while. Then we'll go to town. I need a new mask. This one's full of old hair oil, grease, and dandruff.
1: Barbecued rat, Batman. What about the slob who ruined the cave?
2: We'll let Popeye handle that. Robin, hurry. Into the Batmobile. I smell smoke somewhere in Gotham City. What's wrong, Robin?
1: My cape's stuck in the door.
2: You dip, Robin.
1: Bad breath, Batman. The library's burning down.
2: Let's let it, Robin. They won't give me a card, and they don't give stamps.
1: Swear, Batman.
2: Let's get to that square dance, Robin.
1: Holy socks, Batman. I want a jerk at a go-go.
2: 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I'm the boss, and I want to square dance and do-si-do. 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
1: Gee, Batman, nobody slips anything over on you, you two-bit pony. 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

0: Yep. Twist and Fever. PBS FM, of course. Thanks to 691 for the text massage. Happy to fulfill the real Batman experience. Ah, dearie me. Thank you for tuning in. Kick things off with The Losers and Snake Eyes. They're on the Parley record label. Super fun one. It's got a big chip out of it, but it still plays all right. Johnny Fortune, the Hot Rodden record that we heard in there on the Park Avenue record label. That, of course, was Dragster. Got a cute little poodle on the label, which is fun. I'm not sure the association between the poodle and the Hot Rod action, but, you know, it's there. Music Megaton by the Moroccos on the Green Star record label. That there out of Dayton, Ohio. Great flip side of the Big Swim, which gets a good beating around these parts. Laughing Gas after that. Adolphus Bell and the Upstarts. You'll find that on the Saturn record label. That's a fun one. And rounding things out, yes, The Real Batman by the Falling Stars. They're on the Black record label. I think it's out of California. Not 100%, but I'm pretty sure it's out of California. Produced by none other than Jan Davis. There you go. What a very strange record, you two-bit phony. So many, what did he say? Barbecued rats or something? Goodness. Just the greatest, greatest concept record ever. Also, thanks to 909 for getting in touch on the text line 0400-03-1067. If you would like to do the same. It's time to go, you know, we'll stick with more of the same because that's what we do around these parts. It is Twist and Fever, PBS.
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A loving shout out from Matt to Tessa on their anniversary. I hope you get to enjoy a delicious meal. And this song is all about that meal.

0: 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Sing, sway, and dance through cumbias and boleros in an evening of irresistible music. 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
1: Yep, it's PBS. 7:30-ish here on Twist and Fever, which means we're about halfway through the show. Thanks very much for getting in touch on the text line. There has been some action. Before we address that, though, let me tell you about the record action that we had, because it was pretty good. Woody and Dave, Shut Ups. Just insane. It's the version. It's insane. It's craziness. There on the Bullseye record label, you get the you know, the Wild Tones dual version of that as well. But this thing is just, this is just a whole nother beast. Absolutely fantastic. Sweet Potato on the back, which I think, did I play that last week? Sweet Potato? Yeah, I reckon. Maybe, or a couple of weeks ago at least. That's a cool one. Batman by the Robins. Music by the Avengers. The second and final Batman record of this evening there on the Ardent record label. Grasshopper Pizza by Big Don Adams on the Cam record label. Out of Orlando, Florida. I mean, of course, where else are you going to get a grasshopper pizza? The Dynamic Drifters, Let's Have a Party. Cool version there on the Banger record label. Sub 2 minutes. That's, you know, extra marks as always. And then Cadillac Man by The Jesters there on the Sun record label. Out of Memphis, Tennessee. Of course, you get My Babe on the back. That's just a great record. It comes and goes in my collection many times over the years, but always try and make sure I got a copy on hand. Love that. Love that record for sure. Must say thanks to performer patrons. Big thanks to Burt Warbler and the Furballs. DJ Bamalama, DJ Simon, DJ Si Saxon. Both of those two, DJ Bamalama and DJ Si Saxon, you can catch this very evening at about 8 p.m. Playing records at Daddy Bar. From, 8 p.m. this evening. Daddy Bar there in Brunswick. Trash Can is the name of the night. Si Saxon, Bamalama, and it's free entry. I think there's some sort of a Francophile, you know, Bastille Day type theme this evening. Get on down there. It'll be fun. That's for sure. Also, thanks to performers Jeremy the Kid Robertson, The Earthquakes, The Houndlings, and The Cha-Cha-Chas. We'll do the rest of the patrons in a bit. Thanks to 682, enjoying the groovy tunes. G'day, Jumpin' Jethro. Thanks for getting in touch. Tessa and Matt. And the Ginger Ninja as well. Thank you all very much for your text. 459 wants to know about my own... Curious, Matt, tell us about your own cats. There are no cats in my life. I do not cohabitate with a cat. I see many cats in my travels. I talk to cats. I love cats. I pet cats. I, meow at cats on every given occasion. But so far as, you know, being in the presence of a cat on a regular basis... That's just not in my life, baby.

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We're gonna kiss.

0: Damn, Priscilla. Why you gotta be so bad?
1: Battle of the Bands is on. 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
0: You know, I didn't realise me not living with a cat was so controversial. I didn't realise the perception of me as a human being was someone who would live with a cat. But

There you go. That's what the text line tells me. Kick things off with Mojo Watson and his band. I'm the Only One. They're on the Ganlon record label. Super fun one. Then Bill Matt and the Five Classics, Parlez-vous le Français, on the Lenore record label out of, I think it's out of like Shreveport, somewhere like that. Send that out to 996, who says, more squeeze box. I'm glad you enjoyed that one, 996. I think 494 also enjoyed that one. Super cool guitar on it. You don't get a, you know, not all Zydeco records are created equal. Let's just say that. Ray Vict and his Boppers on the Gold Band record label, also out of Louisiana. This time out of Lake Charles on the Gold Band record label, Bop Stop Rock. Twitchy by Renee Hall's Orchestra featuring Willie Joe on the Unitar. Then the specialty record label, Laverne, Ray, and the Raytones. I've Got That Feeling. You find that on the OK record label. And then just, you know, the badassness that is Priscilla Bowman. I've Got News For You on the VJ record label. That's everything that I played for you. Let's say thanks to some wonderful people. They are the members, the patrons here at Twist and Fever. Big thanks to Big Mother Tucker, Oof, Buffy, the What Rottweiler, Clint Baxter, Isabella Moncrief, James I. Gallagher, Lord Turington, Michael Musgrove, the Oyen Lake Beach Party Surf and Hoss Dog, Sally Labor, the Bud, who is a cat, and the Prince of Preston, the Fisteris and family, and VMACD. Also a shout out from VMACT to my big rock and roll sister who's dancing while doing the dishes. That's from VMACD to the big rock and roll sister. Thank you to our business patrons, Healthwise Allied Consulting Suites in Chadston, Friends for a Decade, Andy Ondi, Meow, Farinelli, a cat, Jumpin' Jethro Whittaker, June McAllister, Martin Lucas, Meow, Stella, In Memory of a Cat, Friends for Life, Jimmy Martin, Marcus Bobek, and Steve Macris. PBSFM.org.au if you want to get yourself onto that list or some sort of list similar to that. Around about 10 minutes left. Going to try and squeeze in four. Let's see how we go. It's PBS, Twist and Fever, 0400 03 1067 if you want to be part of the, you know, the text message party.

I'm still looking for the Bat McCumber 45 if anybody's holding.

0: Real and truly time to go. In fact, it's time to say g'day to my friend over there. Penny, how you going? Sorry, I almost blew it. I almost went too far. Sorry.
1: What do you mean?
0: It's like 2 minutes, 2 seconds. Oh, damn it. It's 8 o'clock.
1: Who cares? We share this space together.
0: I know. That's what I was saying to Milo. I'm like, you're way. Like, you are on time, man. That's too on time. We're pretty loosey-goosey around here.
1: Oh, yeah. Nah. It's a little bit of give and take, tug and war, whatever, but, you know. All those
0: back and forth, tug and war, ups and downs, round and round.
1: Oh, yep.
0: All comes out in the wash, you know.
1: It does. That's what I always say to my boss when I when I work overtime, but then I just leave early heaps.
0: That's one. One. You're in the medical field, so shouldn't it be one hand washes the other?
1: That's really good.
0: Yes, that's what you should use.
1: Big silver star for you. I'm holding up a silver star for those playing at home.
0: And I got 3 on the ceiling here, so that's pretty good.
1: Yep.
0: What's going on over there?
1: Oh, I'm standing up. I'm pumped. I'm ready to go. I have a guest coming in. Texan-born producer and DJ Gigi, who's been living in Nam for the last little while, so a bit more of a familiar face the last few months. So it's probably coming up to a year, to be honest, but super excited to have a guest in the studio of such a high caliber. We're celebrating a forthcoming album of his.
0: That sounds awesome.
1: Yeah, it's going to be amazing. I haven't had a guest in a while, so it'll be super lovely.
0: In student.
1: Whoa.
0: In person, in the studio.
1: Yeah.
0: Whatever.
1: We'd be in student.
0: I've used up all my juice, so I'm going to go.
1: Yeah, sounds like it.
0: Okay, until next week, as always, keep it cookie. Bye.

0: There was some other way we do it.
1: Maybe we can keep going and try to outrun them.
0: If you run, they're gonna catch you. You believe that more than you believe anything.

0: guys take care of yourselves.
1: You're on PBS, now locked into Passing Notes with me, Penny, taking you through until 10 o'clock this evening. What an absolute honour it is to be here broadcasting on Woiwurrung country, and a happy NAIDOC week to everyone out there. Special love going out to all of my Aboriginal and Torres Strait Islander colleagues who I work with and learn from each and every day. As I mentioned on the crossover there, I'm excited to have a guest in the studio this evening. Texan-born producer and DJ Gigi joins me tonight for episode 381 of Passing Notes. Been a big fan of Gigi's for a very, very long time. If you know Gigi as an artist, you'll know how well his sound fits within the Passing Notes sound. He really makes the most amazing sample-based, organic, ambient, down-tempo, and kind of hinting to some club music with some very heavyweight dub-inspired bass lines here and there. He's got a forthcoming album coming out on Canadian label Mood Hut, which is definite cause for celebration. I'm super excited to chat to Gigi in a little bit, followed by what is honestly, of course, going to be an incredible guest mix later in the show. Before we kick things off with the music, I do need to say a big thank you to Matt for another Twist and Fever. What a joy it is to share the airwaves with Matt each and every week, especially with the crossover. 878 is texting saying, love you both, rock on. It is, or has become, one of the my most cherished parts of doing radio each and every week, as is catching his show. If you missed it, pbsfm.org.au is the place to go. You can also find any information about the track list heading up into the World Wide Web in real time. Opened up the show with a beautiful track released in 2024 called Spirit Blue. That was called Perfect Storm. And then one from 2006 on LSD by an artist by the name of Kuba. LSD, of course, standing for Liquid Sound Design. And then moving on into this track by Nova Nova from 2004 on the seminal F Communications label. You're tuned to Passing Notes with me, Penny.

You're on PBS. Passing Notes is the show, taking you through until 10 o'clock this evening. As I mentioned at the opening there, got a wonderful guest in the studio. Gigi is joining me this evening for a chat and a mix. But let's talk a little bit about the music we've heard over the last 10 or so minutes there. After the Nova Nova track from 2004 on F Communications, we had a newer one by Marley and Malibu. Idol City, that one on Year One from 2024. Some of the most incredible kind of pop-leaning ambient music I've heard in my life. Then we had one from Spivak. The Fucking Bed on the Floor is the name of that track. Moving on to something from last year, In Transit. It's the name of the artist, A25. This one on Felt.

0: Hopkins Creek returns this November, presenting Figure of Eight back on beautiful Tangerang country. 3 days of music and community beneath the Pakapanyul Ranges. 10 years on, 8 chapters in, join them to celebrate a decade of music and mateship. Hopkins Creek, November 6 to 9, 2026. 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
1: You tuned to Passing Notes. Thanks to everyone who's been tuned in. Thank you to 933, who's been looking at reels from Love International. And to 360, Sarah from Princess Hill, feeling euphoric. Thank you so much for the kind words coming through on 0400 031067. The track that I played just before the break there was one by Phil Weston, Requiem for Love. That one's self-released from 2018. But the reason why we're here, dear friend and amazing DJ and producer by the name of Gigi is in the house. How you doing over there? Let's just try that again. Mic on would be good. Go again. Maybe it's just really quiet. Just 1 second.

0: It's good. It was relaxing, you know? Shop girl in the record store, holding it down.
1: It's a good way to be. I did many years at the Searches, and yeah, it's quite nice just chatting to people as they come in. And, you know, music people, just being around music each and every day.
0: Wheeling and dealing, hand selling the records, you know.
1: So if you've just joined us, I'm joined by Texan-born producer and DJ Gigi, who joins me for episode 381 of Passing Notes. Now, you've become a bit more of a familiar face around the local scene here in Nam. So can you tell us about your move from Texas to Nam?
0: Yeah. I mean, I was planning a tour here for like March of last year, and I don't know, I'd kind of been admiring the country from afar for quite a while, you know, the music and everything for years. And so when I came here on tour, I just turned 30 the week that I got here last year. And so that's the like cutoff age for the working holiday visa here. So I was kind of like, why not? You know, I was already trying to leave Texas and, you know, it's a bit passé to just go back to New York, you know, a bit too obvious, right? I wanted to throw a curveball, so.
1: I love it. Yeah. And so how has living in a new city and everything that comes with that, you know, kind of uprooting your life, influenced the way that you make music?
0: I mean, the way I make music is it's so untethered from like a studio practice or anything like that I wouldn't say it like has really, you know, disrupted the way that I make music or kind of like changed it so strongly, because I don't use any gear or anything like that. I oftentimes will make my music on like AirPods or something. Like I can kind of just like, all I need is my computer.
1: Yep.
0: So yeah, I don't know. It's kind of not shifted drastically, but I would say more, you know, just being in a new environment maybe influences the creative decisions I'm making, you know, stylistically and this sort of thing.
1: Is there anything that you could pick out about the city or living here that, you know, inspires you particularly?
0: I mean, I think one of the things that kind of drew me to the scene here in the first place was I feel like there's a penchant for just very kind of cerebral, hypnotic, dubby sort of sounds here across like all, you know, all across the spectrum of genres and stuff, whether it's dance music or more ambient stuff. I think there's just like an appreciation of like depth and space, and that's of course something that I've been, you know, quite interested in for a while, but it's like I think maybe living here has kind of allowed me to go further down that rabbit hole, so to speak.
1: Nice. And I'm actually interested to know a little bit what it was like growing up in Texas.
0: Austin is, yeah, it's a great place to grow up. It's kind of always talked about as the liberal oasis of Texas. So, I mean, it's not the like, yeah, it's not the like, you know, stereotypical, like conservative cowboy place that you might expect, you know? And it kind of has a long history of kind of countercultural, subcultural thing going on, like since the 60s, kind of this like hippie edge. Like my parents were in like punk bands in the 80s. So it's good in that regard. Like there's culture there, I guess you could say. But at the same time, like for what I do, there's never been so much of a community there. It doesn't have a history of electronic music really much at all. Like Texas isn't known for that in general, but like Dallas does to a certain extent. Like there's this kind of like electro, like Detroit style electro scene that's been around in Dallas since like the 90s at least. Like that Convection guy is from there. And there's a whole kind of, you know, he's probably the most well known, but there's a whole crew out there. And there was this club in Dallas, the Stark Club in the 80s, that was kind of this like almost like Paradise Garage analog, like Grace Jones, all that. So like there's this history there, but not in Austin. So doing what I do there, I always felt kind of isolated, and that's a good thing and a bad thing, I would say. Like you know, like obviously it's great to have community and like-minded people and all of that, but I went to school in Boston and spent a lot of time

0: in New York in my college years as well. So when I came back to Texas, I kind of already had, I was already plugged in to that sort of stuff, this like, you know, the New York scene or whatever. And I was, that's what I was inspired by and all this. So then I was kind of able to maybe develop, you know, to process those influences and develop my own style almost like in isolation or something, you know?
1: Yeah. It's kind of like in parallel rather than like being embedded.
0: And I think that, I think that maybe that gave me, has given me like a, some sort of, you know, my own voice or something. Cause I'm not just in the echo chamber so much. It's like it's like when the birds, they like fly to another island and then they evolve in their own way, you know?
1: That's so good.
0: I'm the lorikeet.
1: You're the lorikeet. Oh, that's super interesting, that contrast between Dallas and Austin as well. So in my research, you once described your workflow as sterile, which struck me because it really does contrast starkly with the kind of warm, organic and deeply human music that you produce. So can you unpack that a little bit more for us?
0: Yeah, yeah. It's interesting to me as well.
1: You're like, what did I say?
0: No, I 100% remember that and I stand by that statement.
1: Okay. Not trying to test you.
0: No, for sure. I mean, the way I make music is really, for one, to me, it's kind of amateurish, I think, but I've just been doing it so long that I'm, you know, pretty good at executing it now. But I mean, it's all just like, it's all like clicking and cutting and just chopping up, you know, samples, but I don't use a sampler or anything. I'm just like using the wave, like manipulating the waveforms in the like whatever session view in Ableton. So I'm basically like, yeah, just like structuring the music manually with a mouse. Like there's no jamming, there's no like, I don't get like a loop going and then like do something on top of it. It's very like,
1: I can see it. Yeah.
0: Like I'm not ever like really listening to it in real time. I'm just like, I'm like constructing it as opposed to playing music. And you know, like when I was a teenager and, you know, I don't know, since I was like 12, I guess, I've played instruments, and so I come from that background of playing live music. Austin is the live music capital of the world.
1: Oh,
0: the
1: thank you.
0: That's why I had to leave, because I'm not playing live music.
1: They don't want you and your mouse clicking around.
0: Exactly. So like, you know, I've been doing it now this way since I was 18, and haven't touched an instrument since, essentially. So I miss that part, you know, like, and that's why I would say, I think I would describe what I do as sterile in this way. But
1: you don't play guitar on any tracks?
0: No, there's no sound on any song I've ever made that's not a sample, except for like the vocal features, you know.
1: Okay, amazing. Well, yeah, I did read about your, you know, your 2021 LP, famously built entirely of samples, which now I know is also your whole back catalog, but this one particularly of icons like Prince, Erykah Badu, Vangelis, and Miles Davis. I'm just chucking that in there for the listeners because I'll bloody love it. And so, yeah, you said that this kind of way of working has emerged out of a necessity, like rather than, you know, because you were limited with the lack of gear or, you know, not wanting to go into a gear hole. So has this like approach changed at all?
0: No.
1: All right, cool. Next question.
0: Like it's become a style.
1: Yeah,
0: you know? Like,
1: it's a signature now, I would say.
0: Yeah, like it came out of this thing of like, I was just kind of a novice and not I didn't know about gear. I was scared of having to learn and scared of wasting time trying to learn. Like, yeah, like scared of the whole kind of unknown of it. But now I'm like, I'm kind of almost like, almost close-minded about it. I'm kind of like, I don't want to learn.
1: But there's not one way to, there's no one right way to make electronic music. And I guess, if you are taking this approach, it's definitely not, I mean, it's not like you're the only person that makes sample-based music.
0: Sure. Yeah,
1: but it's obviously, it's like if it works for you and like the output is what you are wanting to get and it's like it works for you, then why not?
0: Yeah, and to me it's like, I feel like I'll do it this way until I hit a wall. And I haven't hit a wall.
1: Oh,
0: like,
1: wow. Over these years, so many years.
0: like I definitely used to run into an issue with this, you know, process of making stuff that actually like sounds like technically good, because a lot of it is like sampling like YouTube rips and just low quality things and pitching everything down. So like you're losing, you know, high end frequencies. Yep. And so I kind of have over the years learned how to make things sound like they weren't like, like Frankenstein to this, together the way they actually are. So that's probably been the biggest, like, that was kind of a thing where like, okay, maybe I need to learn how to like incorporate basically like synthesis and stuff, because to kind of fill out the, you know, the spectrum of sound and this sort of thing. But I've figured out my workaround, so I'm not I'm like, not there yet. I can kick the can down the road a little bit. So,
1: Oh, I love it. Okay, so, you know, after that LP in 2021, your next few outputs included, frankly, one of the most perfect albums, Dreamliner, and then don't even get me started on Sunshine. But now your forthcoming LP as well, and they're kind of like increasingly become more rhythm focused, and there's kind of some serious heavyweight bass lines in the forthcoming tracks as well. So is this a bit of a deliberate shift?
0: Yes, and absolutely.
1: Okay, tell us about that.
0: Well, I mean, to me, like, the like I've been, as a DJ at least, I've been like, you know, engaged with dance music as long as I've actually longer than I've been into like ambient stuff. They've always been kind of two sides of the same coin for me. But I think just like in terms of production, the ambient stuff was kind of the stuff that I felt like I like got somewhere with it. You know, and like was making something that felt like my own. Like there was, I don't know, I was probably,
1: or was it just because you didn't know how to get the high end frequencies and the low end?
0: Maybe. I'm
1: just kidding.
0: I mean, honestly, or the low end. Honestly, I think that is part of it. It was I think it is easier to make like textural lo-fi drone music than like a good like dance track or a good pop track. I think kind of objectively true. Hot take. I mean, I was trying to make dance music for like I don't know, 8 years before I put out my first ambient record. I mean, I've always had that interest, but I felt like, in the early days, I like couldn't do it right. And so I've kind of been like working my way back to that place, I guess.
1: Yeah,
0: you know, like I kind of like almost like wiped the slate clean, like no drums, like we're just going pure texture now. And then like, it kind of feels like I've almost been like building it from the ground up.
1: I can totally see that.
0: You know, and I kind of, just more and more I want to like even out that representation of these two like poles in my own music, because it's all the same to me, you know.
1: And since we are somewhat celebrating your forthcoming album, did you want to tell us a bit about it?
0: Yeah, I mean, that is kind of, I would say, one of the main conceptual bents to it, is like it's pushing more in the direction of the dance floor, and I think its place on the label that it's on, Mood Hut, that's like very relevant to that as well, because they're a huge influence to me since kind of day one of being into this world of music, and being known as maybe a bit more of a dance label, but kind of in that, I feel like that what makes their stuff so good is they operate in that in between as well, where like even the early, you know, like Pender Street Steppers stuff or whatever, it's dance music, but it's very like slow and
1: it's not like it's club music. It works in the club, but it's also could work in the home.
0: Along.
1: It kind of straddles that, and I think that it's the perfect home for it.
0: Yeah, and so it was kind of just a good like timing thing of like I had hit this point where I felt like I was kind of ready to be getting into like that sort of zone anyways, and that was around the time when they suggested the idea of doing something together, and so then I was able to take that idea and run with it. Like I already had some demos that were in some of these tracks, but then after it was like, okay, this is where it's coming out, it gave me a lot of like, I don't know, a lot of this impetus to push it in a certain direction of like, oh, I'm making like the Mood Hut album now. And I remember Chris like saying at one point, because I don't know, he'd heard the original demos, and then I was like, I need to work on all of them. I'll come back, and show you them. And then when I brought them all back, he was like, I don't know what you did, but you Mood Hutted them.
1: I mean, they do have a kind of a sound, don't they?
0: Yeah.
1: I mean, not every label has that, but it's like front of mind when you hear Mood Hut, like for me.
0: Totally.
1: Yeah. I'm just weary of the time, but I really do want to ask this question about another thing that I read in a previous interview. Mm-hmm. You said that sharing and making music is basically the only thing that you can invest yourself in invest yourself

in fully with no doubts or second guessing. So as someone who's riddled with anxiety, especially with like music outputs, and I don't even make music, it's so beautiful to hear like someone's relationship to music.

0: like pragmatic standpoint of like, you know, 99% of people who make music don't get to do it professionally, you know?
1: Yeah.
0: So I was always like, okay, I'm going to do this for the rest of my life because it's what I want to do, but like, I'll probably always just have some day job.
1: Yeah.
0: But whatever space I can make for it in my life, I will. So I'm already like, I've already exceeded my expectations.
1: Oh, well, that's beautiful. I have so many other questions to ask you, but I guess let's talk about the future before we jump into the guest mix. So you've got a lot to look forward to. So tell us what you're excited about in the future. It can be music or otherwise.
0: Yeah. It's all music for sure. That's all that's on my mind. Yeah, I mean, I have a lot of travel coming up. Before that, I have a release party for this record coming at, or which will be next Friday at Miscellanea. And that will be kind of leaning into the club angle, the aforementioned club angle. And then, yeah, after that, the next thing on the horizon is I'll be kind of embarking on a long extended tour that'll start in a few countries in Asia, East Asia, in kind of mid to late August. And then I'll be in North America like early September through the end of the year, at least. Still, that all the dates and stuff have yet to be announced, but it'll come soon.
1: Super exciting stuff. So I'm guessing wherever you're tuned in from, you'll probably be able to see GG playing somewhere near you. You've got In Lieu, your next forthcoming album coming out on Mood Hub. When's it out?
0: Next Friday, July 17th.
1: Next Friday. And we'll be celebrating that at Miscellanea. So get down to that show as well. What's in store for the guest mix?
0: We'll see.
1: Yeah, I love it. All right, GG, thank you so much for joining me on Passing Notes. I'm super excited to have you in the studio with me as a longtime fan, and super excited to hear your guest mix as well.
0: Thank you so much.
1: You're tuned to Passing Notes.

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You're tuned to Passing Notes, and we're coming out the back end of an incredible, incredible guest mix from Gigi. If you missed it, of course, you can listen back pbsfm.org.au. You can also listen back to our chat as well if you're interested. Big love to everyone who's been tuned in and texting in during the mix. What can I say? I really did need that one. Sitting back and listening was absolutely incredible. Big love going out to Hudson, also to John. Thanks to 461 as well as 505. 933 who asked about the Moodheart Records. Unsure whether they're going to be at Miscellanea, but they'll be available locally in due course. So just keep your eye out. Before I get out of here and pass on over to Audio Vitamins, I do need to say a big thank you to my performer members, Albrecht LeBroy, Bathtub Music, David Smiley, DJ Mokadal, Dr. Yucht, Free David McBride, Interim, Katie Pearson, Millie Davison, Your Mid-Journey Fantasy, and also, which reminds me, a big congratulations to DJ Mokadal, Snap Snap, who ended up being the major prize winner for Radio Festival in the performer category. So big congratulations and thanks for the ongoing support. Big love going also out to my patron members, Josh Keys, Lily, Kevin the Emu, Keita the Camp Dog, Rob and Helena, Taj Fox, my business patron Harvin Store Torquay, my three friends for a decade, Jim, Marley Swain and Nathan Harris, and my friend for life, Marty Machine. Big love to everyone who's tuned in, and a special big love to Gigi for coming into the studio, having a yarn with me and producing one of the best guest mixes I've heard in quite a while. Until next week, you are tuned to PBS 106.7.

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Sisters and brothers, welcome along. 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What a cracking passing notes. 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Before we delve deeper, I wish to acknowledge the traditional owners and sovereign custodians of the land on which we broadcast from tonight, the Wurundjeri people of the Kulin Nation. We extend our respect to the ancestors and First Peoples and elders past, present and future.

And we kickstarted the show with a vital voice from the heart of the desert, out there on Papunya country in the NT. Keanu Nelson and Place Where I Go. Absolutely beautiful track here. Into Electric J and the track entitled Very Speed, taken from the wonderful Rockets Hi-Fi DJ Kicks. I will be populating the track list live as the show progresses via pbsfm.org.au. And if you want to get in touch with the studio, always great to hear what you're up to tonight. 0400 03 1067 is the text line straight through.

in East Creek from Cold Stoic. And prior to that, the real stunning Eternal Life from 2001 and Sandy Huna. That one taken from the Documents of Different Reality, a double vinyl spanning early 90s, kind of ambient techno and bleep, I guess. Yeah, with 8 tracks spanning that kind of post-rave home listening. And then it leans into some more kind of Detroit-style techno and UK electronic listening music and Euro electro. It's, yeah, real nice. It's kind of, you got the machine-led, pretty kind of emotionally charged stuff on there, alongside a load of melodic kind of material as well. Yeah, real high quality productions and relatively hard to find until now. And playing beneath me, Stasis with World Out of Time, taken from a recent compilation put out via Cold.

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You're in tune to OJ Vitamins, broadcasting live from PBS 106.7. How are you all doing tonight? That was real nice, that kind of UKG, kind of jazz-tinged, down-tempo-y stuff. Real nice from Kerrie Collective. And featured Polly Merrick out of Cornwall, southwest UK. And it's out on the Colour and Pitch label.

prior to that, Palangoma from Od Okodo and Ogoya Nengo. Been playing a few cuts from them over recent episodes. And beneath me, Fru, F-R-U, from Mulwin. Taken from a real nice four-track EP entitled Castan, out via Swill. 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Don't be afraid. 0400 03 1067. 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

out to 032 on the text machine. Yeah, yeah, I'd agree. Out to Lee.

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Yeah, and this one's out to Matt and Tessa on their anniversary. Congratulations, have a lovely evening. Thanks for listening in.

This one going out to Huddy, who I feel like, correct me if I'm wrong, you might be of the inclination to boycott the World Cup, but instead, or maybe not instead, but you're enlightening me with the what is it? The World Wife Carrying Championships over there in Finland. Oof. Well, that is quite unique, isn't it? Don't know if I'd have the back these days for that, you know. I'd have to kind of go and see my chiro or

And this one. This one's Timmy Regisford with Funa. Now, from a couple of years back on Nervous Records, and prior to this, the beautiful Like Your Mind from Roberta out of Newark City, featuring Stephanie French. Self-released via Night Moves, which is a, I don't want to call it dormant, but a label that's kind of relatively quiet at this point in time, but hopefully we're going to hear more from Night Moves Records. And up the top, local material, I say local, from the Yarra Valley, Frederic NYE with King of Fishers. You may have noticed the field recordings at the beginning of that as well. Very nice stuff. It's Audio Vitamins, Friday nights with myself, Johnny, taking you through to midnight.

tell you what, it's lovely to get all the messages on the text line, but what is absolutely fundamental is getting new memberships. And we've got Amy Smith come through from Kiama, signing up. 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Double the generosity. Thank you, Amy Smith from Kiama. It means the world. You too can be more like Amy. PBSFM.org.au is where you go. Only takes a couple.

Hey, being a huge Pal Joey fan, he's teamed up with Dim City on the Juicy Boy EP out late August on Make a Dance. The track is entitled Flash J. Yeah, Pal Joey's still going strong. Before this, going back to 1992 over there in Belgium, Brown Hardware Inc. with Sleeping Worlds. Prior to that, another fine collaboration between Lello DeFranco and Tillman with Tribal Dance. That one taken from the excellent tribute to the Latin Posse EP. Vinyl only. It's out on the 8th release on the Shadow Pressings imprint.

Yeah, just a little bit of a sidestep into some broken beat, I guess, here on Roger Vitamins with a couple of tracks from Streeton. This one is Where We Started, and prior to this was The Waters. And both tracks are taken from, yeah, fresh new UK broken beat release out via Sonar Collective. And prior to these was Philip Kluge with Hot For You. It was the Smoke Signals mix.

Yeah, just powering on through a bit more kind of high tempo club ready material. This one, Acetate with Traffic. You can get it on the excellent Andromeda EP on Rhythm Section. Prior to this, Strand Touch with L-O-V-E. It was the Tino remix out via Happiness Therapy. And up the top, Seasons of Love. Yeah, from Blaze, it was the club mix. Absolute belter. Out to 662 on the text machine. Big love out to GU and Woody. Shout out to Coco. Yeah, nice one, Artie. Send your signals straight on through. Let me know where you're locked in from. 0400 03 1067.

It's Audio Vitamins with myself, Johnny, taking you through for the next 10 minutes up to midnight. Ed is in the building, getting ready to fill in for Toll on what I'm sure will be a cracking Android discotheque, taking you through to 2 a.m. This one, Be Love with Guidance. You can get it via A Shape You Can Feel EP, out next week on Bizarre Tracks. Prior to this, Dub Attractions from Sub Ann. And up the top there, forthcoming. Oh no, it's out now, actually, my bad. DJ Split. Big fan of DJ Split on the show. That one was Action Classer, the title track from his EP, out now on Tessellate. Yeah, definitely a trusted label and producer. You need to keep those ears peeled for, that's for sure. Out to Toll locked in. Big love to Vince.

Mad respect to the performer members, Torch Air Vitamins, Baby Chino, DJ Danny the Operator, DJ Steely Ann, Freddie and Alex from Proto Exotica Records, Frederic NYE, Luigi FM, Cilatron, Sal Stormer and Sunny Breaks.

out to Brendan Rowland, patron, latest patron member to the show, joining Frankie Sparkle Pants, Sputnik the Spaced Out Cat, and Toll. We got the awesome Punters Club Fitzroy as our business member, joining Mountain Culture Beer Co. pbsfm.org.au if you'd also like to get your business signed up. DJ Snakes on Everything is our friend for a decade. And last but not least, DJ Stimulated Mission, our friend for life.

0: And closing out Audio Vitamins for another week with Crime, C-R-Y-M-E, with Let It Move You. That's a new kind of tech-driven club EP out now on He, She, They Records. And this one, the final one of the show, Koloa with You Can Get Me via Musar Recordings. I've been Johnny, the show Audio Vitamins, returning next Friday, 10 till 12. Ed up next with the Android Discotheque. 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

Yes, yes. Through the galaxy and beyond and to Detroit. And here we are in a very cold, Nam town at midnight in Melbourne on PBS FM. I'm Ed Coogan. I'm going to be filling in for Tull tonight. Unfortunately, our resident android has downloaded a virus. However, patches and updates will fix this immediately. Thanks to Johnny Alexander. Another awesome edition of Audio Vitamins, or Vitamins. Love it. Twice in 1 week. I saw him on Monday night at a little PBS End of Radio Festival party. We had a lot to celebrate this year, which is really cool. So I'm feeling pretty lucky. You know the text line. It's 0400 031 067. Let's get it going. I'm going to start off with some techno tonight. There'll be a bit of electro. And I'm going to throw in a fair bit of jungle and drum and bass at the end. Maybe on the harder tech steppy tip, stick around till 2 a.m. Let's get it going. Got something off Lobster Theremin coming up now called Zum Goldenen Schwarm. Ja, mein Deutscher ist nicht gut. Du bist on PBS FM. 0400 031 067. You can text in German if you want.

First cab off the rank. Yo, Jade the Tyler, how you doing? Having fun around the fire. Love your work. 0400-03-1067 is the text line. You're on Android Discotheque and I am your fill-in Android tonight, Ed Coogs. Let us know what you're doing out there. Hope all is good in the world, or your small component of it. Should announce this one. This one is called Die Völker. So that's why I was speaking very bad German. It's a project by Vril and the Prince of Denmark together. This one is on Mork Records, Lobster Theremin. Anyway, good times.

this absolute blinder. Just got a text in from someone just quite simply saying tune. Yes, correct. This is Melbourne local Juxtaposed. The track is called Trip and it's on Planet Rhythm on the Control EP from about 2016, I think. Really old one, but wow, I just somehow skipped over this. I've got most of the new ones by Juxtaposed. Solid. Before that, we had something newer, APRS, off the Drift EP. It's just come out a few months ago. That track was called It Was Just a Dream. You're on PBS 0400 031 067 is the text line. Back to this banger.

Alright, just got another one off Drift EP on Low Pass Recordings. Oh, release number one on Low Pass Recordings out of Germany. This again is APRS, which I think is something to do with Andy Martin. And this track is called Les Lucioles S'envolent. My French is worse than my German, I think. This is the Andy Martin remix. Really nice floaty stuff. Before that we had who else but Jeff Mills with the track Deadly Rays of a Hot White Sun on Axis Records. And before that again we had Decoder, a track called Phantom 4.

You're on Android Disco Tech, and you're with Ed tonight. The next, I'll say, 89 minutes. Just realised who's texting in. It's Tull. Hey, Tull, I hope you're feeling all right, my friend, and glad you're enjoying the tunes. Rest up. Got some fire emojis texted in from 092. Thank you for that. The rest of yous, you know what to do. 0400 03 1067 is the text line. I'm going to hear another one from Juxtapose after this. Same EP, the Planet Rhythm Control EP. Then we're going to hear some stuff from Floridian. Absolute live units. Invite, INVT. I really rate Invite from Florida. They came out and played at Freeform last year at the Music Bowl in October down the back there. That was really cool. And actually, they put on a stage in the loading bay, and man, the sound there was A1. Anyway, Invite have just released a new album, and I think they've hit their thing, man. It's hard to describe it. The album is called 8 AM Swim, and it's out now. It's really cool. Anyway, you'll see in a couple of tunes what I mean, because I'm going to play like 3 or 4 tracks off it. And yeah, then I'm going to play some stuff, some Belgian techno from the past, because hey, wasn't that funny this week? I'm not supposed to go into politics on PBS, but that World Cup match, Belgium-US, after everything that happened, oh, I laughed. Yeah. Maybe I'll play 4 Belgian tracks, considering I played 1 Jeff Mills track. Anyway, it's all whirling and swirling. This is my little algorithm. Stick with some techno for the next 20 minutes or so on PBS 0400 031 067 Android Disco Tech. Yeah.

Welcome to 106.7 PBS. You're with Greg for the next 4 hours of New Noise. I'm going to take us on a little bit of a psychedelic journey. Hope you can stick around and enjoy the ride. Keep it locked to PBS.

Let me just remind you what else occurs on the station. Oops. This is Juxtapose. Sorry, Greg. This track is called Forces. The Gremlin Forces just got involved there. No, that was entirely my fault. I'll own that mistake. Right after this, I'll play some Invite off the new album called 8 AM Swim. I'll play three or four off that and chuck in a few other bits. You're on PBS FM. Absolutely flawless. As in, there is no flaw for how many mistakes I'll make tonight. Sorry, Tal. Oh, did he get us back again?

called Carinhosa. Wow, another European language for me to utilize. Yeah, Spanish now. First track we heard was called South Florida Euphoria. Of course, Invite being based in Miami. Awesome duo. And the one we heard just before this was called Deseando. So I hope you enjoyed these few. Just having a look on Bandcamp, and you can get the album, you can get the MP3s now, or you can get the record, and it's a beautiful lilac record. And that's shipping out in late August from Clone Distribution. Netherlands, fantastic. Yeah, really digging Invite. I reckon this one is going to get some heat at the moment in a very hot planet. Not too hot here tonight in Nam Town, but once you heat up that text line, 0400 031 067. Shout outs again to Tull and 328. Really loved the Flawless. They had a bit of a run on word plays with my extreme boo-boo earlier that I should not talk about. They say when you make a mistake, it's 101 in the training manual at PBS. If you make a mistake, move on. But I think I got a lot of really funny texts out of that. So, yeah, maybe more errors. You're on Android Discotech. And it's about 10 to 1.

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1: Play something Belgian, 1992, CJ Boland. Track is called K-Mark. Off the amazing LP, The Fourth Sign. Absolute game changer of a record on R&S. So yeah. Man, what a stormer. Stone Cold Anthem.

sticking with some vintage stuff. This one, or further east, this one is from Germany, originally on After 6 AM Records, which was a side label of the Amazing Acid and Trans Techno label Delirium Records. This track is by Red Eye. It's called A Source. And my version comes off a record called Planet Love Volume 2, which is a compilation, early trance-ish bits, the really good stuff from 1990 to 95. Really dig this. Hope you've liked the last hour. Give or take the odd wrong button clicked. Play a bit of electro after this. We'll get some messages in after this track and a bit of electro, and then I'm just gonna rinse out some drum and bass. Probably gonna end up on the more tech step side of things. You're on Android Disco Tech, I'm Ed Coogan. 0400 03 1067 is the text line. Sublime is this one, and the last one. Early 90s European techno, almost as good as Detroit.

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1: Hippopotamus Rex. And I love hip hop like Madonna loves dip. Hip hop from the four corners. And I love hip hop like Madonna loves dip. Monday nights from 8 to

Said I'd play some electro, and I just heard from Drexia. The track was called You Don't Know on Underground Resistance 1994. This one is Shifted Phases. The amazingly named 2002, I guess posthumous, Drexia release on Trezor. Amazingly named album, The Cosmic Memoirs of the Late Great Rupert J. Rosenthrope. This track is called Lonely Journey.

Well, this is nice. Don't feel like I've put in a shift on the airwaves unless I get a text from 971. Thank you, Gabby. Glad you're digging. And hope you dug that little triple 3 of a kind there, 3 James Stinson related tracks. We had Shifted Phases, which I announced before that. We had Drexia Straight Up on Underground Resistance. That's a really cool record. And the last one we heard was Translusion off the album The Opening of the Cerebral Gate, again on Trezor Records. The track was called Dimensional Glide. I just love it. Such good Detroit techno. Rest in peace, Drexia. Where would we be without the Drexians? Something a bit more local. This is MAC Address out of Melbourne. All I know about MAC Address is their name is Sam. And they're local. And they've got a huge suite of tracks on Bandcamp you can check out, and it's really good stuff. This one's called Return to Tethys. Play a couple of MAC Address tracks. It's just gone 20 past. Thank you for listening in. Thank you for subscribing if you subscribed over the last month and a half as well. If you didn't, then you can. Why not get on down to pbsfm.org.au and take up one of the options to support the station. We did amazing work this year. And more people sign up than last year, which is cool. And 6 figures of donations, tax deductible. So I think 175,000 of donations. So bunch of money the government's not getting, and you're giving us something to keep us on air, so we're gonna be all right.

was Sherrod Ingram, aka DJ Stingray, and his undefinable changing, what's the word I'm looking for, who knows, a lot of people involved in Urban Tribe, which is that artist, and a bit of a collective. We've had Kenny Dixon Jr. in it, various people, releases on Mowax Records, the old Blunted Spliff based label by James Lavelle, amazing label up there in the mid 90s. Made some mad blunted beats, and released some stuff from Urban Tribe, and that's off the album from 2010 on Mahogany Music. The track is simply called Program 17. The record was released in 2010, and a digital release contained a few more tracks than the vinyl. So that was 17. This one had Carl Craig, Kenny Dixon Jr., Anthony Shakir, and Sherrod Ingram. I think Summer Three Chairs has been involved as well. If you're into your Detroit techno and house, if you're listening, you probably are. And we'll get into some D&B. This one is on Interception Records, pretty recent. This is Duality and Fez the Kid. Track is called Push Forward. We're going to rinse it out for the last 25 minutes of the show. Going to hear some Cloak, POD, so a couple of local bits. And I'll just see what else is in the rinsing away in the little D&B folder there. Hope you're enjoying it. You're on Android Discotech. 0400 031 067 is the text line.

Oh yeah, this one is Cloak. Straight out of Melbourne via Surrey. Beautiful redhead man he is too. And the master of the Akai sampler and the Amen break. Yo to Andy if you're listening. Love your work, man.

track is called Your Reality. Before that, something else local, POD and Tommy. Tommy J on Warp Rider Recordings from not too long ago, late last year. The track was called Ono Sendai. Now I'll bring home some more D&B goodness to end the show. Also, just do some shout-outs to Courtney Wheeler of Ascot Vale and Woody B. Courtney being a passionate member to the show, and Woody B, a.k.a. Dreams, being a performer member. Thanks for signing up, you legends. Also got Acidalius out there in Geelong, performer member, amazing music as well they make. Dr. A and the Concoctions. Excuse me. Need a concoction for my throat. Out in Northcote there. The Flame Family Humans from Selby, patron members. Kelly Aldred from Fitzroy, patron member. Matthew Croucher out of Kedron, which is up in Brisbane. Patron member. And Tommy Kay from Brunswick West, patron member. Thank you, you absolute legends, for supporting Android Disco Tech. This Android is malfunctioning. Shout-outs to 257 as well. Just texting in, loving the show. Thank you very much. Thanks for sticking with me. I hope you're digging this little rinse out at the end. We don't hear much drum and bass. We got a bit on the blend.

on a Monday night about once a month, I think. Beatsky comes in and really gives it a serve. You know, these people, they live it. We all love the music so much, so thank you. We've got Tony Irvine in the next room. He's been loving it. He's waving frenetically at me. Even more so now. Oh, calm down. It's beautiful, you know. 34 years on air. And, yeah, he'll be playing Irvine Jump again tonight. I caught a bit of that as I woke up to watch the soccer last week and got in the car at 3:40 a.m. and the Severed Heads was playing. I mean, where else are you going to get that? It was a beautiful moment, hooning around empty streets. Not the result we wanted for the Socceroos, but anyway, no sport, no politics, just drum and bass and techno. A few more minutes on the show. Better get up and mix a couple more rollers here. Let us know what's up, 0400-031-067. It's Android Disco Tech, and I'm Ed Coogan filling in for Tull this week. Disco Tech to Disco D&B for the androids out there. And freeze up your joints from the weather.

next one is by Survival and Silent Witness on Homemade Weapons. What a name for a record label, drum and bass record label. This one's a bit on the harder tech step side, I'll dig it. The track is called Fletcher.

quiet at 50 years, like our stable mates Triple R, celebrating their... I read a really cool thing, actually, that they're celebrating their 50-year anniversary, and Reverb Exhibition, which I did not go to yet, is still going, so I'm going to go this weekend, I reckon. Check it out at Acme. And they're going to have Triple R DJs just playing records from 1976 each lunchtime. Have a look, check it out. In homage, they're going to curate their 50-year anniversary by just playing records from the year the Triple R started. Where would this city be without it? Shoutouts to 831. We are so fortunate. Perhaps the only thing takes away from community radio is people like me talking over hard tech step rollers like this.

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1: Irvine jump.

5 minutes after the hour. Welcome to tonight's edition of Irvine Jump. Tony Irvine here for the next 4 hours. As always, a huge thank you to the legend that is Ed for filling in for Tull from what sounds like very last minute. Hopefully Tull will be back next week. Get better, young man. We started off with Sydney outfit Cindy, C-I-N-D-I-I. From all the way back in 2001, yes, that track is 25 years old now, although the original is from about 76, because it's a cover of Sherbet and their track, which was very successful in 1976. How's that? A lot of stuff to get through. Tonight's unsolved mystery will be Geordie, and tonight's foreplay feature will be on the Pet Shop Boys, because Neil Tennant turned 72 yesterday. Speaking of birthdays, this is Silvatra, who also had a birthday during the week, about 3 days ago, in fact. She turned 21. I'm not going to tell you how many times I've turned 21. I've turned 21 three times now. So I'm going to get into this. This is from her album, I'm Galactic, recorded over a 3 year period from 2013 to 2016, and Bling Is My Thing. The number here, 84151067, or you can send us a text on 0400 03 1067.

0: That song makes me like wanna knock something over.
1: Yeah, yeah, me too. But like, there's nothing to knock over.
0: Yeah, there is.
1: Ow! Cut it out, butthole!

28 minutes after the hour. Undated, but from a few years ago now, Melbourne outfit Double Vanity, whose guitarist, Terry Blaby, is actually a staff member right here at PBS. The Astral Skulls remix of their track, Escalator. Before that, we had the Crystalline Effect, recorded between 2002 and 2004. Singer Eleanor Raynor is nowadays with the band Robots in Love, based in Dunedin. This was the Crystalline Effect from their album Glass, and the Stark remix of At 6 O'Clock. And from the album Choose One, 1200 Techniques and Electro Boogie Freak. I would normally go straight into the unsolved mystery, but I've been given a present and I would like to air it. This is an outfit called Girl, G-O-R-L, and it's a pun, partly on the founding member's surname, which is in fact Robert Girl, but also the fact that there is a female DJ stroke keyboardist in the act, Sylvie Marks, who actually worked with Robert Girl on the very last DAF album back in 2021. This is their self-titled album. It's pretty much brand new. And this is Der Falsche Ton, or The False Tone.

0: tonight from 1992 in something that I described as child abuse at the time. Geordie, who was a French singer, and it turns out that this is the first single from the album Surprise Package, because Geordie is 4 and a half when he recorded this. It went number one in a whole stack of countries. It was 37 in Australia. And he actually did two more LPs. He was produced by his father, who was a member of the Italian band Rockets from 76 to 92. And he actually has the Guinness Book of World Records as the youngest singer to ever have a number one charted single. And that's partly why I'm going to inflict it on you. Be afraid. Be very afraid. Because it's tough to be a baby.
1: Did you-

15 minutes to the hour. Welcome to our look at 80s music. And I couldn't resist my favorite song of Kid Creole and the Coconuts, Full Stop. From the album Tropical Gangsters, we had Annie, I'm Not Your Daddy. And this is going to be a bit, kind of a mixed up show tonight. So I'm not sure how to segue except to say that this is next. This is Lena Lovitch, who was born Lily Marlene Premilovich back in 1949, and she was actually born in Detroit, but moved to the UK in 1962, where she met producer, guitarist, and songwriter Les Chappell, who would co-write some of her stuff. She actually wrote the lyrics to Supernature by Cerrone, and this is the last album from 1982, the last album on Stiff Records, and the last album before her 1989 self-funded LP, March, which then she went on a 15-year hiatus, so that would put it into about 2004. This is the album No Man's Land and the track Sister Video.

3 minutes after the hour, which means we're just over halfway through our look at 80s music from 1987 and the compilation LP Substance 1987, New Order and their remix of Bizarre Love Triangle. Before that, a bit of a personal fave. This was My Life for the Thrill Kill Cult. And this is the track that I discovered them with. And it featured very heavily in the film Cool World. And I actually bought the soundtrack to Cool World for this track, and it wasn't on it. This was from the album I See Good Spirits, I See Bad Spirits, and the track you heard, And This Is What the Devil Does, and Lena Lovitch from 1982 and the album No Man's Land. Some of the tracks actually feature Thomas Dolby on keyboards, but not that particular track. The track you heard, Sister Video. This is Italian outfit By God 20, and a few people that I've played this to have kind of compared it to New Order, although I personally don't see the link. This is Body to Body, An Afternoon of Aggression.

14 minutes after the hour, taken from the album That Total Age, Nitzareb, here produced by Phil Harding, who along with Ian Kono were the in-house engineers for Stock Aitken & Waterman, which is why I find that so surprising, the classic Join in the Chant. Before that, I said they were Italian, but I got them mixed up with this next act. This was German outfit By God 20, which was one of the many projects of Andreas Tamala, who was also known as 2XLC. Tala, I think. I did look it up and then I forgot because I'm old and I do this. The track you heard, Body to Body, An Afternoon of Aggression. Getting back to that Italian act, this is Pankow and the classic from 1988, Sickness Taking Over.

24 minutes after the hour from 1980. And I'm always intrigued by this because the album was finished when this track came out. And what had happened was that this is inspired by an Ultravox track, a band that Ryuichi Sakamoto wasn't a fan of. And he didn't like the track that inspired it. It's called Passing Strangers. It's the B-side to their smash Vienna. And the track was written and included in less than a week. Over the years, Ryuichi Sakamoto actually came to understand it's a fan favorite, but originally he would only drum on the track because he hated it so much. Before that, he says, scrambling for the notes, we had Italian outfit Pankow from 1988 and Sickness taking over. To get us to our look at birthday boy Neil Tennant, this is Sylvester from the album M1015, and which is also its catalogue number. This is the first single from that album, Rock the Box.

tonight, celebrating Neil Tennant's 72nd birthday. Given the time difference, it's still his birthday, so happy birthday for today. In the UK, it is several hours behind us, so while it is Saturday here in Melbourne, it's, I do believe, it's more like about 8 or 9 o'clock at night. I will actually look up the time difference and get back to you. But we're celebrating the Pet Shop Boys because of it. Four tracks as always, starting off with this. This is the dance mix of the classic West End Girls.

0: 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Bum, ba, bum, bum, ba, bum.
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2: Every Saturday afternoon between 1 and 3, join me, Emma Peel, for Switched On. 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Samba, boogaloo, salsa, exotica, now sound. European sound library, Hammond organ whirlers, soul jazz stirrers. That's what I'm talking about. So buckle up and come along for the ride. Saturdays between 1 and 3, that's

thus ending our look at the Pet Shop Boys, covering a 12-year period from 1984 to 1996. As I said, celebrating Neil Tennant's 72nd birthday, it is, I'm looking at the time, it is 7:02 in the UK, so it is still officially his birthday today. So happy birthday to Neil Tennant. We have four tracks as always, and we started off from 84 in the dance mix of West End Girls. From 1988, sorry, the dance mix of The Single Heart, both of those on vinyl. From the compilation, Bilingual Special Tour Edition, this is a double CD set, and the CD 1 is the album itself, Bilingual, and then the second CD is Bilingual Remixed. And from that, we had

think I got that wrong. And that's the way life is. The track you heard, How I Learned to Hate Rock... Yes, How I Learned to Hate Rock and Roll. It is 3 minutes after the hour, and time as always for Guru Time.

tonight. Just for the hell of it, really. I've dragged out this from 1992. This is Erasure, and the remixes from their 1991 EP, Aberesque. This is the Brainstem Death Test remix of their cover of Voulez-Vous.

27 minutes after the hour. From 1997, the first single from the album If I Could Fly, here remixed by Deckard, Grace, and the follow-up to an earlier piece that we do love on this show called Not Over Yet. This was Down to Earth. And before that, Peach from 1996 and remixed by Matt Derry. The Matt Derry vocal mix of the classic From This Moment On. Speaking of classics from 1997-1998, this is the debut single for Danish singer Christine Blonde, who would who continues to record, but in a much more sort of acoustic vein nowadays, much more singer-songwriter. This is the biggie for her, the Rhythm Masters vocal mix of her single Love Shy. Don't forget the number, 84151067, or you can send a text on 0400 03 1067.

21 minutes to the hour. You're tuned to Irvine Jump. We're looking at 90s music. And Dolly Parton from the No Really department and 1997's Peace Train. And for our younger viewers, this is a cover of a guy called Cat Stevens who wrote the original in about 1971-ish. From a compilation in this case called Crossroads, and before that, as I said before, Kristen Blonde from Denmark and the track she's best known for, Love Shy. Speaking of tracks they're best known for, from 1997, this is Da Hall, and I love this track. It was everywhere in 1997. You couldn't get away from it. It was in straight clubs, gay clubs, coming out of people's cars. And where I lived at the time, it was the main linkage north. Every second car had this. I am, of course, talking Meter at the Love Parade.

from 1997 and a re-recording of the Grauzone track from 1980. Grauzone were a Swiss Neue Deutsche Welle band who recorded this and was very successful with it in Europe. It's entitled Ice Bear or Polar Bear, here remixed by German hard house DJ Frederick the Barker, and the untidy dub mix of Groove Zone and Ice Bear. And before that, Dahul, whose real name is Frank Tomacek, and he has re-released this several times. And in fact, most recently it was sampled in someone else's track in 2024. Here, the Nalin and Kane remix of the classic Meter at the Love Parade. I never got to the Love Parade, but I did get to meet its founder, Dr. Motter, back in, sometime in the early noughties. And I'm going to sneak in one more piece in our look at 90s music. This is Melbourne band The Buzz Club, and the follow-up to their 1996 single, Waiting. This is the hard all-night mix on Pride Records of Feels Like Love.

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1: and Rising. 4 minutes after the hour, thus ending our look at 90s music, and we finished off with Melbourne outfit The Buzz Club. As I said before, the follow-up to their 1996 single Waiting, and here the hard all-night mix of Feels Like Love. This is Orchestral Maneuvers in the Dark. They're best known for their 80s stuff, but they continue to this day, although there was a very acrimonious split in 1988, I think it was. Yes, in 1986, sorry. Both of the founding members wanted to keep the name, and in the end it went to lawyers. Andy McCluskey got to keep the name. He put out an album called Sugar Tax in 1991 and Liberator in 93, Universal in 96, and then the band reformed in 2010 with the album History of Modern. This is actually two tracks from the 2013 LP, English Electric, the single Metroland, and this, Please Remain Seated.
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3: May I have your attention, please? The future that you anticipated has been cancelled. Please remain seated and wait for further instructions.

26 minutes after the hour, I'm starting to run out of time. And I have no idea why that does that. I have to look into that. Blimp from 2001. Nowadays, he's based in Darwin, but in this, when this recording happened, he was based right here in Melbourne. The tech mix of Fly Girl. From 2009, before that, Melbourneites Benny Electric versus the Greenmatics, and the Winston and Yachty Club mix of I Love Technology, and two tracks from 2013's English Electric for Orchestral Maneuvers in the Dark, Please Remain Seated, and the single Metroland. Speaking of singles, this is a Canadian outfit Manufacture, who put out two LPs, Terravision, and I forget what the other one was called, to be honest, but it did actually sample Colossus, the Forbin Project. There's actually a lot of samples in this too, and this is the track they're probably best known for. Perry Geyer, the founding member, would get into video production in the 90s and actually made the Marky Mark exercise video, I kid you not. This is Armed Forces.

0: That song makes me, like, want to knock something over.
1: Yeah, yeah, me too. But, like, there's nothing to knock over.
0: Yeah, there is.

16 minutes to the hour from 2007. Gabrielle Koerner, who was better known by her band name, Nina, she of 99 Luftballoon fame, and here she's doing a cover of DAF, Deutsche Amerikanische Freundschaft, and let me assure you, I've practiced that. And this was originally their comeback single in 2003 from their album Fünf Neue DAF Lieder, or 15 New DAF Songs. In this case, this is her from an album called Cover Me, and it's presumably a double CD, since there's 31 tracks on it. And some of them are very well known, like Starman and Slipping Away and stuff like that. And then there's that track you just heard, Der Sheriff. Before that, he says, scrambling for the notes, we had Cabaret Voltaire from 1987 and the first single from the album Code. It actually has the guitarist from Bebop Deluxe, Bill Nelson, on it. And what I find astonishing is that this track samples a film called Your Job in Germany. It was written in 1945 and was made by the United States Signal Corps to show to American soldiers going to Germany post VE Day. And the thing is that it's this weird, and it's on YouTube in full, it's worth checking out. It's this weird anti-German propaganda film, and it's directed by Frank Capra, who would the following year have international success with the Christmas classic It's a Wonderful Life. And it's written by a guy called Fyodor Geisel. You'd know him by his pen name, Dr. Seuss. And Manufacture, who turned out to be from Boston and not Canada, as I said, and the album Terrorvision, this follow-up album was called The Voice of World Control and named after the computer in the 1970 film Colossus, the Forbin Project. The track you heard, Armed Forces, and apparently they're even better known for a track called As the End Draws Near, which was actually written by Sarah McLachlan, who was a label mate of the band. Let us move on. This is Enigma, which was a project of a guy called Michael Cretu, who was a producer and most successful for producing his now ex-wife, Sandra, in the 80s. And she had a whole stack of hits produced by him. And then he formed Enigma in the early 90s, and she did the vocals for those early recordings. Here, she's long gone. And this is 1999. And this is actually Ruth Ann from You're Not Alone. And sampling Carl Orff's Carmina Burana from 1937. This is the Judgment Day Club mix of The Gravity of Love.

0: 8 minutes to the hour. I am out of time yet again. Underneath me is Enigma featuring Ruth Ann from Olive and the Judgment Day Club mix of Gravity of Love. A big thank you to the supporters of the show. The performer members, Disco Computer, Natalie's Jacket and Ray Ramon. The patrons, Alicia Purnell and Andrew Quick. Friends for a Decade, Libertarian Spacecraft and Martin Peston. Ollie Tassone, Friend for Life. Everybody who phoned in, everybody who kept me company online. And you guys for listening. I'm actually going to take a week off to spend some time with family that I promised myself I'd do last week before a hospital appointment came up. I'll be back in 2 weeks' time. Ava will be filling in next week. I'm going to leave you with Itchy and Scratchy and the classic from 2001. Everybody get on the floor.
1: Come on, everybody, get on the floor. Come on, everybody, get on the floor. Come on, everybody, get on the floor. Come on, everybody, get on the floor. Come on, everybody, get on the floor. Come on, everybody, get on the floor. Come on, everybody, get on the floor. Come on, everybody, get on the floor. Come on, everybody, get on the floor. Come on, everybody, get on the floor. Come on, everybody, get on the floor. Come on, everybody, get on the floor. Come on,

horizon. But we can make it to the road in a homemade boat, 'cause that's the only thing we got left that'll float. It's already over all the wheat and oats, 2 feet high and rising. How high's the water, mama? 3 feet high and rising. How high's the water, papa? She said it's 3 feet high and rising. Well, the hives are gone, I lost my bees. Chickens are sleeping in the willow trees. Cows in water up past her knees, 3 feet high and rising. How high's the water, mama?

0: Seven.
1: Yes, it is time for 5 feet high and rising. Good morning. It's Miles here at PBS Now, and I'll be here for the next 3 hours presenting the program to you. Big thanks, as always, to Tony for the last 4 hours of Irvine Jump. And, well, he won't be here next week, taking a week off, going to see family over there in Adelaide. But we look forward to seeing him again in 2 weeks' time. And I've got a big show planned today. I'm very excited about today's show. Got a couple of guests. Crispy from Radio City will be coming in at around 8 o'clock. And he'll be coming in to talk about Swinging City that's happening as part of the Leaps and Bounds Festival later on this month. I think July the 23rd. It is on an outside broadcast from the Yorkshire Stingo. And 4 hours of music, from 1 till 5. Through Radio City and Swinging Doors will be presented by Crispy and Ernie. Crispy will be in to talk about that, and we'll talk about the six bands that are going to be playing at the during the broadcast. So looking forward to that. And also at around 7:30, I'll be talking to Sean McMahon. I pre-recorded a chat with him during the week, and he's talking about the brand new song that was released during the week by his band, The Owls, and a gig that they've got coming up next Friday. So very much looking forward to those two things, and of course a whole lot of great music in between now and then. Going to be celebrating a birthday that's coming up tomorrow. Actually, one of my favourite singer-songwriters, Julie Miller, she turns 70 tomorrow. So I thought I'd play some track from her and her husband Buddy, and some related material as well. So looking forward to playing a lot of great tunes on the program this morning. Hopefully you can stick with me all the way through. If you feel like sending a text, it's 0400 03 1067, and I thought I'd start off the program with a track from Archie Roach. Of course, it is NAIDOC week this week. We're coming towards the end of it. There's been some fantastic music by Indigenous artists played on the show on the station during the week. If you're listening to Swinging Doors with Ernie last Thursday, he did a whole 2 hours dedicated.

dedicated to the music of First Nations artists. But I thought I'd kick off this morning with a couple of the greats. And what, first of all, here is one of the late greats, the late great.

15 minutes after 6, 5 feet high and rising, PBS. Started there with a track from Archie Roach featuring Sally Dasty. Forgot to mention her name at the start there. She's the one singing the backing vocals there with Archie on the tune Always Be Here, a re-recording of that song that was released on the album Tell Me Why, which is a companion to the memoir of the same name that Archie Roach released in 2019. And he talks about in the liner notes of this, saying how he performed that song at one of his appearances down there at Port Ferry. And, of course, a difficult song for him to sing because it is about his partner, Ruby Hunter. And he says in the liner notes that with the help of the audience down at Port Ferry, he was able to perform that song, get through that song, and reckons he would never forget that gig. And, yeah, I was lucky enough to see him at Port Ferry the very last time that he was there, a couple of years back. And that was a memorable gig as well. I was also lucky enough to see Emma Donovan last year at Port Ferry. And we heard a track from Emma Donovan following on from Archie. And that was a track from her 2024 album called Till My Song Is Done. And the song we heard was called Bringing All the Loving from Emma Donovan. And, yeah, if you want to listen back to the program that Ernie did on Thursday, that was 2 hours of First Nations music, get along to our website, pbsfm.org.au. Going to play a track now from the new one, from Abigail Lapel. And she's got a brand new album out that's called Shadow Child. It's been released now for about a month. Came out on the 8th of May. And from it, we're going to hear a track which is not queued up right now. Let's queue it up. It's called Mockingbird from Abigail Lapel.

That was a brand new track from JP Harris, and that's from an album he's got coming out soon, which is called Shaving a Dead Man. And his version of a traditional folky tune there called Say Darling Say. I suppose you probably recognise the melody somewhat in that song there. But that's the first single to be released from this forthcoming album from JP Harris through the Bloodshot record label. And it's produced and features also Chance McCoy from the Old Crow Medicine Show. It's Chance playing the fiddle and providing the harmonies, and JP the vocals and the banjo on that track, which is a traditional Appalachian folk song, a beloved standard, it says here, that's often played at fiddler's conventions over the years. And looking forward to hearing more from that album from JP Harris when it comes out. We started off there with a couple of Canadian artists, actually. Abigail LaPelle started us off with Mockingbird from her album Shadow Child, that's been out now for about a month. And Abigail LaPelle hails from Toronto in Canada. Not in Canada, from Toronto in Ontario, obviously in Canada. And we followed that up with a track from another Canadian artist, but she's actually on the other side of the country, from British Columbia. That's Bella White. And her latest album, which has been out for maybe 2 or 3 weeks now, called A Sign in the Weather. The song we heard there was called Trouble. And Bella White's from Victoria in British Columbia. And a fantastic album that is. Really been enjoying playing tracks from that one on the show the last few weeks. Got a few more tracks to go. I look forward to playing for you. That one was released by Bella on June the 5th. And it's probably appropriate that we play a couple of Canadian artists there, because I'm going to get into this section of the show where we acknowledge some birthdays. And starting off here with Kathleen Edwards, of course, a Canadian artist as well. She's from Ottawa in Ontario, and it's her birthday today. In fact, she's born on July the 11th, 1978, which means she's turning 48 today. And always been enjoyed her music over the years, ever since her debut album that she released back in 2002 called Failure, and some wonderful albums she released at the start of this century before having a bit of a break, and about an 8-year break in between albums. Released from Voya, which was released in 2012, to Total Freedom, that was released in 2020. And she released an album last year called Billionaire, which is another 5-year break in between albums. This one released the dual tone, and significant for the fact that it was co-produced by Jason Isbell. He also features a lot on the album as well. So we're going to take a track from Billionaire featuring Jason Isbell. The track's called Need a Ride, and then we'll play a couple of other tracks from other people that are celebrating birthdays tomorrow. One of them is Steve Young, whose birthday would have been tomorrow. He was born in 1942. And Julie Miller, whose birthday is tomorrow, and she'll be turning 70. So, first of all, Kathleen Edwards.

Celebrating some birthdays and anniversaries in this part of the program this morning. And we heard first of all from Kathleen Edwards, whose birthday is today. And apologise if I think I was queuing up some tracks over the top of that one, so I sort of spoilt the birthday song there a little bit. Pressed the wrong button, so sorry about that if you heard two songs at once. But yes, we were listening to Need a Ride from the Kathleen Edwards album, from her current album Billionaire. She's born on this day in 1978. We then heard from Steve Young, and his birthday would have been tomorrow. He was born on the 12th of July 1942. He passed away in March 2016 at the age of 73. But yeah, we heard the song there this morning called Old Memories Mean Nothing to Me from his album Renegade Picker, which was an album he released back in 1976 and his fourth studio album. And just then we heard Buddy and Julie Miller celebrating the fact that tomorrow is Julie Miller's birthday, and she's going to be 70, born on July 12th, 1956. And we heard the track there called This River's Gonna Run from the Buddy and Julie Miller album of 2001, self-titled album. And yeah, always been one of my favourite singer-songwriters, has Julie Miller. She writes a lot of the songs that Buddy Miller sings on the albums that they have made together, and even on Buddy's solo albums. Often you'll see that a lot of the tracks there written by Julie Miller. And they've been married since 1981. I think they met in Austin in the 70s. Been married since 1981 and been making music together for a lot of that time. And Julie Miller, she originally started as a writer of sort of Christian music, although she transferred over to more sort of secular music in the

in the mid 80s and has released albums on her own as well as the albums with Buddy Miller, and has had a lot of her songs recorded by other people as well over the years. So I thought I'd do another bracket here of songs written by Julie Miller, recorded by other people, starting off here with the track, actually one of the ones that she wrote that was recorded by her husband, Buddy Miller. And this is a song that's called I Can't Get Over You, which was on the Buddy Miller album Midnight and Lonesome. You're on PBS, it's 5 Feet High and Rising. The time, it's about 15 minutes away from 7 o'clock.

coming up towards 7 o'clock, a couple of minutes away from 7, 5 feet high and rising on PBS. And we've been celebrating some birthdays and anniversaries, and in particular, Julie Miller's birthday. She'll be turning 70 tomorrow. And those last three songs that we heard there, all written or co-written by Julie Miller. We started off with Buddy Miller, her husband, and a track that she wrote for his album Midnight and Lonesome. The song was called I Can't Get Over You. And that was Leanne Womack singing on the song with Buddy Miller, not Julie, but Leanne Womack. Then we heard from Hank III, Hank Williams III, and Lonesome For You, a track that Julie Miller wrote with Jim Lauderdale, and that was on Hank III's debut full-length album, Rise and Outlaw, that was released back in the day on the Curb record label, as most of his stuff in the early days was, which led to a few difficulties for the man later on trying to get out of that contract. But in 1999, that one was released. And just then, Levon Helm, of course, the drummer famously from the band, that was from his solo album Dirt Farmer, which was released in 2007. And Wide River to Cross, the name of the song, which was, as you guessed it, written by Julie Miller. So, yes, great to celebrate the wonderful songwriter and singer that Julie Miller is. And now it's thanks to a couple of people who signed up as PBS members during the week. Of course, the radio festival wrapped up at the end of June, and all the winners in the various categories was announced during the week in

0: and the winners' names are all up on the PBS website. So thanks very much to everybody that took out memberships to PBS and to this show in particular. It's greatly appreciated. We didn't have a winner of one of the major prizes this time around, although there was a winner of one of the daily prize packs to this show during this year's radio festival. So that was very exciting. But thanks to these two people that took out memberships during the week. Rowan Dobson from Yarra Junction is a passionate member, and Dominica Settle from Seddon, a proud member. So both of those people signed up in the last 7 days or so. 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You don't need to wait for the various radio festivals or celebrations. 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
0: And yeah, don't forget we've got a couple of guests on the program this morning. At 7:30, I'll be playing an interview that I recorded with Sean McMahon from local band The Owls. A new song from them was released during the week. And at 8 o'clock, Crispy from Radio City will be coming in to talk about the Swinging City that's happening at the Yorkshire Stingo in a couple of weeks' time, outside broadcast as part of the Leaps and Bounds Festival. He'll be in to talk about all of that. I thought I'd play another Hank the Third song since I was listening to a bit of this during the week, getting ready for the show, and I thought I'd take another track from this Rise and Outlaw album because I haven't played Hank the Third on the show for a little while, and it was great to listen to some of his music during the week, and I thought I'd share another tune with you this morning from the album Rise and Outlaw, his debut album. This song's called Thunderstorms and Neon Signs, a song that was written by his mate Wayne the Train Hancock. You want PBS, it's 5 Feet High and Rising.

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1: 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Started off there with another track from Hank Williams III. Listening to a bit of him during the week, getting ready for the show, and I thought I'd give another track from that album a spin, Rising Outlaw, a song written by Wayne Hancock. The song was called Thunderstorms and Neon Signs. We then heard from Pat Reedy, who big around Austin and Nashville parts, probably East Nashville. That was a track from the album he released in 2024 called Make It Back Home. The song we heard was called Long Drives and Lonesome Mornings, an album that was produced by John James Torville of the Dislons. Certainly gives it that sort of Dislons kind of feel. And I follow that up with Justin Townsell with Ain't Glad I'm Leaving from his album The Good Life, an album that he released through Bloodshot back in 2008. And just then, Sturgill Simpson and the mystery uncredited track at the end of his album Metamodern Sounds in Country Music. The song we heard there was called Pan Bowl. Brings us up to date with the tunes we were listening to there. And talking about Pat Reedy. Pat Reedy was good mates with the late, great Luke Bell, and in fact encouraged Luke Bell to make music when the two of them came across each other, and helped Luke Bell out quite a bit and getting his music career started, which was, of course, sadly cut very short. But I thought I'd take a track from Luke Bell now, since we were playing a bit of Pat Reedy in there. And this is from the compilation that was released after his passing, just I think last year, called The King Is Back. And it's a whole lot of Luke Bell songs that were put out by his friends and family, sort of finished off some things that were that he was working on, and different versions of songs that he had already released. And great music it is from Luke Bell, and the song we're going to hear this morning is called Long Gone Love.
2: Rolling.

28 minutes after 7, 5 feet high and rising on PBS. And we did start there with the late, great Luke Bell with the tune Long Gone Love from his album The King Is Back, a bit of a compilation that was released posthumously a couple of years back to sort of finalise all the music that he was working on prior to his passing. He passed away in August 2022 at the age of only 32. We then heard from Vincent Neil Emerson with A Highway Shine from his album Fried Chicken and Evil Women. And just then Riley Downing from the DeSlons. We were talking about them a little bit earlier. And one of their guys works with Pat Reedy. And that's Riley Downing from a forthcoming album of his. We heard the title track, in fact. It's called Landfill Poetry. It's the name of the song we heard and the name of the album. It's going to be released on the 28th of August. Through the Oh Boy record label, that record label that was started by John Prine. So look forward to hearing more from that one when it comes out. All right, it's time to thank some of the patrons of the program. Also, thanks to Marilyn, sent through a text message saying that it was sad that we lost Justin Townsell. Of course it was, yes, and glad that we had him for a while. That's very true, Marilyn. And I suppose we've said the same thing about Luke Bell. Very talented artists taken too soon. But thanks to the following patrons of the show. Big thanks to Ben Henry, Bernie from The Gig Guide, Bosco the Staffy, Brad Crummy, Craig Hutchie, Catherine Ludbrook, Dave Carmody, Dave Gowdy, David Zilner, Desmond Huge, Dean Rossetti, Delon Colantino, Dwayne Simiana, Eric Johnson, Evie Ruth the Dog, Grant Perkins, Hank Willems, Jeff Jenkins, Joe Dan and Luna the Cat, Joe Dennis, Julian Barlow, Kevin from Noosa via Brunswick, Kristen Argus, Len Nibaldi, Les Laver, Lily Nielsen, Marlo and Willa, Matt Hawaii Dragon Oprah, Michelle Clayton, Murray from Upway, Nash the Rad Lab, Neil Marshman, Paul Benveniste, Paul from Parkville, Paul Milsarski, Paul Whitfield, Phil Meddings, Robert Deacon, Bozza Deacon, thank you. Sandra and William, Scotty Bowman, The Southside Sounds Live, Stephen O'Leary, The Boxtree Road Crew, Tim Hunt, Tim J. Green, Wilco, the German short-haired pointer, and Will Zeeble. Thanks also to our wonderful friends for life, Bob Esselmont, Darren Boniface, Jenny Cunningham, John Graham, Justin Rudge, Luxie and Tinsel, Ruth Leonards, and Western Bulldogs Russ. And yes, if you want to join those people, you know what to do. Or if you just want to become a PBS member of any kind, pbsfm.org.au is the place to go. Now we're going to be back very soon and be playing the chat that I pre-recorded during the week with Sean McMahon.

0: All right, yes, I was lucky enough to speak with Sean McMahon during the week. We pre-recorded an interview. And the reason for the interview is ahead of the Owls. They've got a brand new single that was released during the week. It came out on Wednesday called Unfinished Business. And you will hear us talking about that in this first part of the interview. And they've got a launch happening for it on Friday the 17th at the Railway Hotel Ballroom. So that's upstairs at the Railway Hotel. So, let's get into the first part of this chat with Sean McMahon from the Owls, where we talk in particular about this new song and the reasons why and that kind of stuff, and why he's still writing music after all these years, that kind of thing. So, yeah, here's part one of the interview that I pre-recorded via Zoom with Sean McMahon. All right, well, I'm joined online by Sean McMahon. Sean, hello, and thanks for having a chat with me.
1: Yeah, thanks. Thanks for having me.
0: Yes, and we're speaking because your band, The Owls, have got a brand new single that's just been released. Unfinished Business is the name of the new song. Yeah.
1: Yeah, that's right. That's right. We've sort of been chipping away at a record, bit by bit. I think we're about 3/4 of the way there now.
0: Yep.
1: And that's the latest one to come out of it. And hopefully the next thing we have to talk about is the record. But
0: So you are working your way towards a whole album eventually?
1: Yeah. I'm kind of working where, like, we'll pick some dates with the band, and then I'll have like songs on the table that are, maybe one's finished, maybe the second one's almost done, or maybe I've got ideas for two. And it's like, as soon as I get everybody's like in on a date, I'm like, well, I've got to finish these songs by now. I've got to finish these songs by then. So I'm kind of like writing for the event of recording, And it's working well. And this song actually came up because I was staying up late for weeks trying to finish two other songs for the recording session. And I was like, I know this is going to be good and this one's going to be good, but I just can't quite finish this thing off, And then one night it all clicked, and then I just decided to stay up for a little bit longer, and this song, Unfinished Business, just fell straight out of the sky into my lap, and was like, I wrote it straight out, and I was like, great, I've got a third. So I hadn't given them a demo for it or anything, and we went in and recorded. We played it for about, I don't know, maybe spent 2 hours on it all up, and ended up choosing take two, I think it was. And pretty much, we threw a bunch of things at it, like guitar overdubs and things like that, and it ended up with

0: like one slide track on it, and the rest is pretty much live. Well,
1: Yeah.
0: yeah, all live.
1: And the song too, I suppose
0: So
1: you're
0: it's
1: writing
0: real organic.
1: you were writing the song from the point of view that you believe that there's still something left to sing. You were sort of like, you know, obviously you've been making music for a while, and you've still got the firm belief that, you know, there's still something left in there that needs to come out, that kind of thing.
0: Yeah. Well, that's what it was. It's like it's 12:30. It was midnight or something, and it's like, what am I doing? Like, what am I doing? Sitting here trying to work this thing out, you know?
1: Yeah.
0: And you know, I guess it's just like looking back on it. It's like, why am I doing this? And it's but you know, it's a really great feeling when it all clicks into place, you know, and yeah, so this song is about, it's kind of about writing songs, and then every, you know, the verses reference like looking back on writing songs. Like I wrote, you know, a lot of songs about like relationships or something, and then this song is says something about, you know, I was hanging all my dirty laundry on the line. It's like, yeah, I wrote all these songs about, you know, all my dirty laundry or whatever.

0: And there is the new song by The Owls, Sean McMahon and The Owls, the song Unfinished Business that we just heard Sean there talking about, the songwriting process, that kind of stuff. And we'll play the second part of the interview now that I recorded with Sean, where we talk about the upcoming show and the people that are going to be playing with him, that kind of stuff. So here is Sean McMahon from The Owls, part two of my chat with him.
1: How much of it is about sort of enjoying making music with your friends too? Because some of these guys that you're working with, you've been working with for a while, yeah. Like different bands, like even back to Dan Hill's home days.
2: Yeah.
1: Like Michael Hubbard and Tim McCormick and Josh Dookie are all part of The Owls now. Is that sort of It's like getting the band back together again? You still enjoy each other's company, still enjoy making music together, and this is what it's all about.
2: Yeah, I mean, they're all my best mates, and I've been playing music with Josh since like the start of high school, and I met Mick when I first moved to Melbourne, and we've been making music like just constantly, really constantly. Mm. And same with Tim, and just like something just clicks when we play, and I mean, we've all played with other people. I made the last record with other people, and then it just sort of fell into place that one day Josh played drums with us because Rog was away, and then it's just like, oh man, we all sort of belong playing together. Just something really just clicks between us, and it's like it's too good to ignore, you know. Mm. And yeah, I love playing with them. They all just like bring out the best of the songs. All right.
1: And, yeah, long may it continue. That's great.
2: Yeah.
1: That you still enjoy. Yeah, we're really sort of, all this time.
2: Yeah, yeah, and we're at this point where it's like you start to think about how does this look? How do I get old doing this? You know. Yeah, and it's just like it's just got to be fun and comfortable, and you know, it's like playing with them. It just goes the way it goes. Like bring in a song and we play it, and that's just kind of like. We do what we do, and that's a wonderful thing. I love it. Everybody's got their the way they bring their part in or whatever, and it's great fun playing with them. And I want to keep playing with them for a long, long time. Hopefully,
1: yeah. And yeah. There's a gig coming up to launch the new song Unfinished Business. It's happening on Friday, July the 17th at the Railway Hotel.
2: Yeah.
1: What are the details there?
2: We're playing with Sten Francis Deer and Grace Mitchell. We're opening the doors at 7 o'clock. It's actually like upstairs at the pub. They've got a ballroom. They've got a ballroom up there, and I actually haven't seen any shows in there yet. It's kind of pretty new.
1: Yep.
2: But it looks really cool. Doors at 7. I think tickets are like $18. There's three full bands playing. We're going to be playing all the material that we've been working on for the new record, which is pretty exciting for us. It's all sounding really cool, and it's getting its own direction, I guess. As you know, as each song kind of comes out, we're like figuring out who we are again in a way, you know. And it's a pretty rock and roll set now, I reckon. But I don't know, it's just our thing, I guess, you know.
1: Yeah. And your new single, it's available on all the streaming services from Friday, July the 8th. It'll be out so people can have a listen and download it from Bandcamp and all that kind of stuff.
2: It's July, Wednesday,

0: Wednesday the 8th.
1: All right,
0: So
1: yes.
0: that's actually this is a, as this is a pre-record, that's today.
1: Yeah, there you go. So when we're playing this on Saturday, everybody can get out there and have a listen and get along to the Railway Hotel on July the 17th for the big launch. And we'll keep our eyes out, ears peeled for other new music from you guys as you work towards an album, which I suppose you don't really have much of an idea now when that might be released, but sometime soon.
0: No, we've got to have some goalposts, Miles. So I think we're going to be putting it out early next year.
1: Well, thanks very much for taking the time to have a chat with me today. And
0: Yeah,
1: we look
0: thanks for chatting.
1: get along to the Railway Hotel on Friday, July the 17th, and see some new music from Sean McMahon and the Owls. Thanks very much, Sean, for having a chat with us.
0: Thanks so much, Miles. Cheers.

0: We're listening to another track there from Sean McMahon and the Owls. Gilded Morning, the name of the song. And thanks once again to Sean McMahon for having that chat with me. We pre-recorded that via Zoom during the week. And yes, you can catch them playing at the Railway Hotel on Friday, July the 17th. It's about 10 minutes away from 8, so in about 10 minutes' time, Crispy will be joining me. I want to play a couple more new local releases for you, first of all, but we need to listen to these quick messages first.
1: Coming up at Kindred Band Room, William Crichton, Salt Episode 4, Antifreeze, plus free Thursday Arvo gigs with Shane O'Mara and Rebecca Barnard, Mike Rudd, Monique DiMatina, Ray Pereira, and more. 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
3: 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You'll also hear from the legends, outlaws, misfits, and heroes that make country music truly magic. 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

get a sneak peek of Crispy there doing the voiceover for the Kindred Bad Room voiceover. Crispy will be joining me very soon, but I wanted to play a couple of new local tunes first, starting off here with the WA-based band, the Burras Band, and then we'll play something brand new from the Lost Ruggers.

0: couple of new releases there for you, starting off with the Burrs Band and their brand new song called High Tide. Been out for a few weeks now. Band from Western Australia. We saw them come here a couple of years back when they played at Out on the Weekend and did some shows around town at, I think, the Brunswick Forum. I remember seeing them. And just then we heard from the Lost Ragas, a brand new song from them called Picture Unseen. And they're actually going to be launching that tonight at the Brunswick Forum, the tour called We've Nearly Finished Our Album Tour. So that's a new song from that forthcoming album. Look forward to hearing more from those guys when that album comes out. And thanks to a couple of text messages. Thanks to 630, obviously listening to the start of the show, going right back to the start at 6 o'clock when we had some Archie Roach and Emma Donovan. Thanks for your text message. You can send them through on 0400 03 1067. It's a couple of minutes after 8. And after these quick messages, I will be joined by Crispy from Radio City.
1: Coming up this July at Eddie Castle, Brunswick. Scarlet Fever, Tim Scanlon and Manu Okabu, Matt Malone and the Holy Spirits, Gabriel Vargas, Troy Wilson, The Winfield Road Experiment, Howling Walsh, Tony J. King, Amen Ahel, Basement Spaceman, Blue Mode and Nagomi. 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
2: Battle of the Bands is on. 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One stage, two iconic bands, one epic night at the Tote. 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
0: All right, yes, and I am now joined in the studio live by the one and only Crispy. Crispy from Radio City fame. Crispy, hi. Good morning. Thanks for coming in.
3: Hi, Miles. It's good to be here. No, not usually at PBS on a Saturday morning, but it's fantastic. It's great.
0: It is, and yeah, thanks for getting up early and coming on in.
3: Yes. No, I'm very excited to be here. It's always, it's nice to be on another person's show. Outside of Radio Festival, it never happens,
0: so it's good. No? did it feel weird coming in thinking I'm an interview subject today rather than around the other way?
3: I know, it's really weird. And the other great thing is driving here, there's no traffic on the road. It's fantastic.
0: I know. My main ambition when I'm driving in here on Saturday mornings is to see if I can make it all the way without stopping at any lights.
3: Oh, that's pretty good. I used to do that on the breakfast bed.
0: I have done it on the odd occasion. You've managed to get through the whole journey here. Rarely, but it's always an ambition of mine.
3: Crossing Alexandra Parade's the hard bit, right?
0: It is. This morning I actually did drive straight.
3: Oh, did you?
0: It changed right when I got... Anyway. There you go.
3: It's not the reason I'm here.
0: I got held up further back, but I got through over the Alexander Parade.
3: Yeah, there you go.
0: But Crispy, thanks for coming in. And of course, the main reason that you're here is because we're going to be talking about the Swinging City, which is coming up very soon at the Yorkshire Stingo this year.
3: It is.
0: Which is the venue on Hoddle Street there.
3: Yeah, Hoddle Street and Langridge Street. It's the corner of that. It's a really cool pub. I've seen bands there before and it works really, really well. So I'm very much looking forward to it. But yes, this is the third annual Swinging City.
0: Yep.
3: And you actually were the co-host in the first one at the Corner Hotel.
0: At the Corner Hotel.
3: Yeah. So.
0: And it's all part of the Leaps and Bounds Music Festival that the City of Yarra put on around this time every year, with a whole lot of other events happening in the suburb and at different venues. And the Swinging City thing has been going for so this will be the third one.
3: Yeah, that's right, with both shows. Yeah,
0: so. Which because traditionally, or back in the day, of course, the late great David

0: David Hurd would host Acid Country as part of it as well at various venues around town, around the city of Yarra. So each year it moves around from one venue to another.
1: That's right.

0: to be on board and have this 4-hour extravaganza that we've been doing 3 years in a row now.
1: And it's been, yeah, it's been pretty good. With it. It's a great way to showcase local artists because it's all you get to choose three artists, and
0: that's right.
1: Ernie gets to choose three artists. So it's a good juxtaposition of your show and his show, which it's always such a great Thursday afternoon, your show leading into his show anyway. So yeah, it makes sense that that you two would co-host this kind of thing because there's sort of like-minded bands sort of in the same realm, not necessarily 100%, but enough for it to be a good thing.
0: Yeah, there's always a bit of crossover. I mean, I certainly remember the first year when you and I did it together and I had Freya Josephine Hollick in my half.
1: No.
0: And you could have easily had her in your half, yes. For example.
1: Yes.
0: And, you know, Hunter and Jesse Lee were in your half and they could have easily been in my half. So, you know.
1: It's sort of the same this year as well because one of the artists we're going to hear from soon, Leah Senior, you selected. And I really love that album too.
0: Yeah,
1: I've played some tracks on this show quite a few times and even Down by the River interviewed Leah recently, so with Lauren, so yeah, there's all sorts of genre crossing artists that we can all play.
0: Definitely. And Sarah Carroll was in Ernie's half, and she could, I play her a fair bit, so she could easily be in my half too. So yeah, there's a fair bit of that going on.
1: So how did you select the bands? Do you just sort of just decide yourself and contact and see who's available, that kind of thing?
0: Yeah, totally. I mean, I don't think this was quite the year before. I think I'd had the three in mind for you know, for almost 12 months and it worked out really well. And that was Charlie Needs Braces, Kodachroma and Hexham Heads. This one, I had a couple of them in my head, and then certainly Georgia Fields and Charles Jenkins, I've been thinking about them for quite a while. And then Leah Senior, I think, was Owen's suggestion because she had a new album coming out. It's like, oh, that's perfect. So, yeah.
1: Yeah, absolutely. Because, I mean, sometimes it'd be great to have the bands you want in your head, but and one in hand, but they're not always available. They could be anywhere in the world.
0: Exactly. You know? Well, being July as well, like often there's people touring the European summer or the American summer or whatever. So that's always a fear. I know there's a couple of bands I'd love to have on, and they're always
1: not available.
0: Summer. Yeah,
1: but it's good. It often they've got something new happening as well. Like Leah, it's great that she's got a new album out, and it's a good way of sort of, I don't know, highlighting it a little bit more, even though it was Album of the Week here at PBS and stuff.
0: But, it was. But yeah, and that, you always can't think of that as well. But Georgia Fields has got a new album coming out. She's released two new singles. We're not hearing one of them. but I played her brand new single on Radio City on Thursday, and it's absolutely fantastic. But I thought we'd go with an older one of hers from her 2022 album, Her Wraith, which is just a song that I absolutely love of hers, and it's one that I've seen her do live many times. So I sort of went for songs I was pretty sure the artist would do live,
1: yes.
0: I hope.
1: well, we're going to listen to one of those songs now. We're going to kick off with Georgia Fields.
0: That's so right.
1: This is one of the artists that you've selected for your part of Swinging City, which is happening July the 23rd, isn't it?
0: Correct. Well done, Miles.
1: Thursday.
0: Yeah. And I saw your brain ticking over trying to...
1: I've got a lot of dates in my head at the moment. There's a lot of things going on. But, that Thursday, and it's free thing to turn up to.
0: It is, yeah.
1: Don't need to be, you can just turn up and be a part of it. Or, of course, it gets broadcast live on PBS from 1 o'clock, which is Radio City time, all the way through till 5.
0: That's right.
1: All right, let's hear Georgia Fields. And this is a song you're saying. It's called Find Your Way Back, and this is what an older song of hers.
0: Yeah, this is from her third album. She's working on her fourth one at the moment, but her third album, Her Wraith, which came out in 2022. But I reckon this is just a great track. I have to say, though, this is not very 5 feet high and rising sort of song, but nevertheless.
1: It's one of the artists playing at Swinging City. So here we go, Georgia Fields.

0: 18 minutes past 8. You're listening to 5 Feet High and Rising on PBS. And I'm joined in the studio by Crispy from Radio City. And he's here talking about the upcoming Swinging City that's happening in a couple of weeks' time as part of the Leaps and Bounds Music Festival. And we heard a couple of the artists that are selected by you, Crispy.
1: Yeah.
0: Have been the first 2 hours of the outside broadcast.
1: That's right. So we start with Georgia Fields. I love Georgia Fields. She's been around for a while now. She released her first album in 2010. It's been... her releases have been a bit sporadic over the years, but I think she's wonderful. And, you know, I love my pop music, so I always want to get some pop music in there. And she's going to be kicking it off, and she's great. And she uses loops and stuff, and I've seen her do that a couple of times, and I think she's quite brilliant. And that was an older song, Find Your Way Back, but she's released two singles in more recent times, and the second one in particular called Night Swing, which I played on Radio City on Thursday, I think is particularly great. So I'm really looking forward to see her play. I think she's wonderful.
0: Yeah, very good. And then we heard from Charles Jenkins.
1: Yes, well, I'm sure he won't mind me saying this. He's a bit of an old hand around the traps. I mean, I'm a big Ice Cream Hands fan and Charles Jenkins fan for a long, long time. I just thought it'd be great to have him on board. He was actually there last year just watching.
0: Oh, yes. Yeah, I remember seeing him.
1: Yeah, that's right. So I thought, oh, he'd be great to have on board. And he replied straight away. So did Georgia, actually. He's just great. So I thought the song we played was one of his classics called Berkeley Square, which is off an album he did with the Zhivagos in 2017 called The Last Polaroid. And that's just a song that he plays almost every gig, yep. I would say. And the lyrics are just brilliant. Berkeley Square, just fantastic.
0: Yeah, and a couple of text messages have come in from people enjoying listening to you on 5 Feet High and Rising, a bit of a crossing of the streams here. Marilyn, of course, who I know texts into your show.
1: She does.
0: As well as mine a bit.
1: She does.
0: Saying that... She says here she missed the start of the chat. She wants to know if we could do it again. Well, no. The spontaneity wouldn't be there, Marilyn. So you'll just have to go back and listen to it on demand.
1: That's right. And hi, Marilyn.
0: And also Hutchie has texted in as well saying, yes, he's enjoying the fact that you're here with me this morning, Crispy, so that's very nice as well.
1: Yeah, that's good. He was there last year, actually. Yes. At Swinging City.
0: And I'm sure Hutchie will be there again at this one as well. Mm. So the way it works is that you curate the artists for the first 2 hours. So we've already heard two of the three artists that you've selected. So who's the third? Leah Senior, isn't it?
1: Leah Senior. So I mean, Leah Senior's, I think her first album was 2015, so she's been releasing albums for 10 years now. I've always loved her stuff. She's much more in the folkier sort of camp, I guess. And her latest album is like quite folk rock, actually. Definitely some influence from Fairport Convention and bands like that, who I absolutely love. This is a beautiful album. This is one of her best albums. It's called Point Road Night is the name of the album. And, yeah, she's gained a lot of love on PBS.
0: Yes. Yeah, it was Album of the Week a couple of weeks ago. And she was on Down by the River with Lauren. And that you can go back and listen to that interview that they did, because Leah did play a song live in the studio during that show as well. So, yeah.
1: Yeah, she's just wonderful, and I'm a big fan. So I was very happy that she said yes to this. So the song we got is one of the singles from the album called

0: 2 weeks is the one I picked, which is a just a beautiful song. Really, quite well, quite folky. That's fairly obvious because she's very much folky. But yeah, it's just a beautiful song, and I can't wait for her. And I think she and Jesse Williams are going to be playing together as well. So it'll be just a duo gig. She is going to be launching her album at the Tote on the Saturday afternoon on 18th of June, and that's going to be 18th of July. Sorry, so that's next Saturday, and that's going to be with her full band. So it's going to be a different sort of thing. Full band for the Tote show, and just a duo, a set of 4 or 5 songs at Swinging City.
1: Because I think most of the Swinging City artists are all sort of in acoustic sort of mode, aren't they?
0: That's
1: sort of
0: right.
1: Like they have been the last couple of years as well. It's sort of, you don't get the full band thing. You get sort of the acoustic versions of songs. So yeah, that'd be different. You'd be able to see Leah do some acoustic stuff, and of course go to her launch at the Tote the week before for the full band effect. But let's have a listen. The song you selected is called 2 Weeks from Leah Senior's fantastic album called Point Road Night.

0: Very nice, Crispy. Love that song by Leah Senior. In fact, I love that whole album.
1: Yeah, beautiful album. It's her fifth album, Point Road Night, and it just got released in June. And yeah, it's just beautiful. I mean, I love all of her stuff, but and that one was a bit more of a solo type tune. But there's a few tunes which do sort of use the whole band. And do sound a bit more like Fairport Convention and bands like that.
0: Yep. All right, so that was the three bands that Crispy has chosen for his half of Swinging City. So the three bands, Georgia Fields, Charles Jenkins and Leah Senior.
1: And it's this point during Swinging City that I just sit back and let Ernie do all the work, as I did for you 2 years ago.
0: And yeah, bring me a few more beers now.
1: Exactly,
0: you know?
1: That's where I start drinking.
0: So after these quick messages, we'll be back and we'll be talking about the three bands that Ernie has chosen for the Swinging Doors part of Swinging City.
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0: All right, 27 minutes after 8, you're listening to 5 Feet High and Rising on PBS. Crispy's here with me this morning. We've listened to the three artists that are going to play at Swinging City, and Ernie has selected three artists as well to play in the second half of the broadcast, which is happening at the Yorkshire Stingo on Thursday the 23rd of July. Kicks off from 1, goes all the way through to 5. And at about 3 o'clock, yeah, there'll be the handover.
1: That's right.
0: And you'll be emceeing the first 2 hours, and then it'll be over to Ernie to be the main man for the part of the show that he's curated the artists for.
1: That's right. And we always play the song Swinging Doors in the middle as well, to sort of the Mel Haggard song, just to change over
0: and signify that we've got to a new thing.
1: That's right.
0: It's going to be a good, fantastic afternoon. It always is great fun to get along to an outside broadcast, see PBS happening live to air. If you're lucky enough to get the day off, I know a lot of people actually do come along that take the day off.
1: Yes.
0: Or work from home.
1: Yeah, exactly. Yeah, that's right. I remember you at the Quarter Hotel one. I remember you saying, like, so who here is working from home? Quite a few people put their hand up.
0: You bring your laptop in and it's probably free Wi-Fi. So
1: yeah, that's right.
0: It'll look like anyone, the thing, it looks like he's at work because he's online, but he's at the Quarter Hotel.
1: Yeah, exactly. That's right.
0: Anyway,
1: or Yorkshire Stingo this time.
0: Yorkshire Stingo this time, yeah. So one of the bands that Ernie has chosen is Riz and the Sugar Plums. And they're a fantastic band. They've been playing around for a few years. They had their debut full-length album, which was self-titled, came out a couple of years back.
1: Yes, 2024, I believe.
0: Yes, and but they've got a couple of brand new songs. Well, they've got one new one that's available for us to have a listen to now. And I emailed Riz Rhiannon during the week, and she actually sent me their next song, which is not released yet as well. But I thought I'd stick with the song this morning that we can hear because it's available, it's in the world for people to listen to. Mm-hmm. But she did say that they're working on a new album that they hope to have out sometime in late September or maybe early October.
1: Right.
0: So that'll be their second album. So it's all sort of done. It's just getting it, you know, finalised and out into the world. Mm. So this is a brand new song from them. It's called Thinking Too Much from Riz and the Sugar Plums.

0: Lovely stuff there from Sarah Carroll, one of the people that you can see playing at Swinging City. That song was called Life is Sad, and that's from her brand new EP, let's call it that, which is
1: it was a few months ago, but yes, let's go with that.
0: Well, it's the most recent thing. It came out in March. So
1: yeah.
0: March seems like yesterday to me.
1: True.
0: get low is

0: the name of that EP, about five or six songs from Sarah Carroll, who will be there at Swinging City.
1: Yes, which would be great. I haven't seen him play live for a while myself, so it's a good opportunity for me. And that's all it's about, really. It's just about me. So
0: she's always down at the Portree Folk Festival, mainly hosting things. She does some of those songwriters in the round kind of thing. And she says here she played recently at the Geelong Jazz and Blues Festival, and also at the Aries Inlet Music Festival that happened over that Labor Day long weekend back in the week after the Portree Folk Festival.
1: Okay, there you go. Yeah well, it's funny too, because Charles Jenkins often does stuff at the Portree Folk Festival. Yes. They might even do the thing together actually at sometimes. So yeah, so a bit of synergy there.
0: And we heard Riz and the Sugar Plums prior to that with a new song from them, Thinking Too Much, which is from their forthcoming album to be released later on this year. And, we look forward to seeing both of those people play at Swinging City in the second half of the show, so in the Swinging Doors part of it.
1: The Ernie half.
0: So Ernie has selected these bands, and the third artist that he selected is Ella Hooper.
1: Yeah, that's right. So Ella Hooper, she was on Swinging Doors not too long ago, her and Katie May, who's fantastic as well. And, it sort of just came about from that. Ella's just I've met her a few times. She's a wonderful person. And
0: I think you'd say a force of nature, because she certainly is.
1: She is. She is a force of nature. She, it's interesting because her career has really changed a lot. You know, obviously she was in Killing Heidi but she's really become much more of a country artist in recent years.
0: She certainly embraced the local community here, the country community here in Melbourne, and got a lot of the local artists like Katie May and a lot of other people.
1: Mick Hubbard?
0: Who's in The Owls that I played earlier on.
1: Yes, that's right. He's in a lot of bands.
0: With Sean McMartin,
1: He's terrific,
0: Mick. So he's got a lot of, I think Dan Brody might be.
1: That's possible,
0: Don't quote me on that.
1: I think there is a connection there,
0: All playing on her latest stuff. And she's been in Nashville a few times too, Ella, and written songs and done things over there. So she has certainly having a country excursion with her music at the moment.
1: That's right.
0: Although I did read that Killing Heidi were having a bit of a couple of reunion. They have done some reunion shows recently as well.
1: I didn't know that, but
0: she's doing both.
1: I had a friend who said, who's going to be at Swingin' City, and he said, when she's on, can I yell out, play We Are? I said, really not a very good idea.
0: Unless they do a country version of it or something.
1: Yeah, exactly. That's right. But, it would be great to have her along. I'm not sure she's playing with someone else or she's just playing solo, but she'll be great. She's a fantastic singer and great talker and all that sort of thing.
0: Yeah, so let's have a listen to a track from her. This is one of her newer singles that's just been out for a little while, which I think is from this forthcoming album that she's been working on. So the song we're going to hear is called I Got Eyes on You.

0: 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Join me, Crispy, and Ernie at the Yorkshire Stingo in Abbotsford on Thursday, July 23rd for 4 hours of live radio, featuring stripped-back sets from Georgia Fields, Charles Jenkins, Leah Senior, Riz and the Sugar Plums, Sarah Carroll, and Ella Hooper. 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Swinging City, live to air from the Stingo on Hoddle Street, Thursday, July 23rd. Part of Leaps and Bounds Music Festival, proud PBS sponsor.
1: Gee, that was read live to air very well, Crispy.
2: I'm tired after reading that, Miles. Too much talking today.
1: Unbelievable. Yes, we heard Crispy there talking all about Swinging City, which is happening at the Yorkshire Stingo on Thursday, July the 23rd. Get along if you can. It's all free. Just get along and turn up and be a part of it. See radio being made live.
2: Yes, that's right. It really is a lot of fun.
1: Warts and all.
2: Yeah, both of them have been really fun gigs the last 2 years, and I'm sure this one's going to be just as good. The beer garden at the Stingo is where it's going to be. It's a fantastic beer garden. Most of it's undercover, so it shouldn't be a problem as far as that's concerned.
1: And, of course, it goes ahead, rain, hail or shine. It'll still be on, which is what happened in the one with the corner hotel. It luckily did shine enough.
2: We were lucky in the end. That was looking scary early in that morning, but yeah, it ended up actually being quite sunny. So
1: it was a great day, and it will be a great day at the Yorkshire Stingo. So get along if you can, the free event, see all those wonderful live artists. Or, of course, you can tune in on PBS.
2: Yes.
1: During the day, it'll be broadcasting live to air, and, of course, it'll be the audio on demand. We'll be there for you to listen back to it, all that kind of stuff. So we heard three bands there that have been selected by Ernie, Riz and the Sugar Plums, Sarah Carroll, and just then Ella Hooper. I Got Eyes on You was the name of that song. And the three bands that Crispy selected, Georgia Fields, Charles Jenkins and Leah Senior. So six great local artists all playing at Swinging City as part of the Leaps and Bounds Music Festival, which is happening all around the city of Yarra.
2: Yes, and it's 10 days this year, this festival. The last couple of years, it's only been three or four,
1: yeah, I think. It used to be longer, then it went back to a weekend, yeah. And now it's back to a longer time.
2: Yeah, and there's heaps of great stuff happening as well. So the whole festival should be really great, but I cannot wait for Swinging City. For those who have been there, they know how much fun it is. If you haven't been there, this is a great opportunity, so definitely get there on that. To the Yorkshire Stingo, corner of Hoddle Street and Langridge Street in Abbotsford. I think it's Abbotsford. It must be Abbotsford. Yeah. It was Collingwood. It's one of the two. You get the idea.
1: It's very close to one of those.
2: Yes, that's right. It will be heaps of fun. So if you haven't been before, this is a great opportunity to do it.
1: And thanks, Crispy, for coming in this morning.
2: Yeah,
1: getting out instead of being Thursday afternoon. Crispy's been hit. Thanks to Marilyn, actually sent through another text saying how much she enjoyed your anniversary show.
2: Yes.
1: Wasn't this Thursday?
2: No, it was the one before. Yeah, I always do a show in the middle of the year

0: celebrating albums and songs of they're celebrating anniversaries. And so this year it was 1956, 66, 76, 86, and 96. And a lot of people really loved it. It was great.
1: Yeah, Marilyn's saying that she was listening to it on demand when she was driving to the beach and filling in a two-hour driving, listening to it and really enjoying the tunes that you selected.
0: Yes. Well, the other thing I mentioned, and people who heard it will notice, but there's one song I played that wasn't celebrating an anniversary, which was from 1982, and it was because that show happened to be Radio City Show number 666. So you can probably guess what song I played.
1: That song by
0: Iron Maiden. Yep. Something that you always play on your show.
1: something you're good at is actually remembering exactly what show you're up to. I must have gone past 1,000, but I got no idea when it actually was. Although I did celebrate it a couple of years ago. I just plucked a date out of the air. Thought, just going by the law of averages and how many shows I've done over the years, I must have done 1,000. So let's just celebrate it today.
0: Yeah, I'm very specific. I never counted my breakfast spreads actually, and we've done about 1,000 of those. But strange enough, though, this is a statistic. I've known this for a while. So next February, my 700th show will be on my 50th birthday.
1: Oh, well, there you go.
0: I know.
1: A double celebration.
0: Yeah, that's right.
1: All right, Crispy. Well, thanks for coming in. And we'll play a couple more tracks, and we need to also come back and thank some more of the patrons and go through Bernie's gig guide. But first of all, I'm going to play a new track here from the Turnpike Troubadours. Crispy, heard of them? No.
0: No.
1: they're a great band out of the States, and they're singing here with Sierra Farrell. And not Sierra Farrell, Sierra Hull. Okay. Like, get it right, Miles. And this is a song that originally it's written by Robert Earl Keane. Here are the Turnpike Troubadours and Sierra Hull.
0: Thanks, Miles.
1: Thanks, Crispy.

The Turnpike Troubadours with Sierra Hull, Feeling Good Again, the song by Robert Earl Keane, or written by Robert Earl Keane. That's something new from them. Now we need to do a couple of things quickly before we finish off the show this morning. A quick look at Bernie's gig guide for stuff that's happening around town today and tomorrow. Maybe we'll have a look. Saturday the 11th of July. That's today. We've got the Murray Bay Country Club single launch at the Bergie Bandroom in Brunswick from 1 p.m. The Americana Assembly is happening at the Union Hotel in Brunswick there with Jeremy Beggs, Nathan Seeks, Ellie Mack and Fleur Weber. The Los Ragas, we heard from earlier, are launching their new single at the Brunswick Ballroom tonight. T-Bones are playing at the Union Hotel in Brunswick. Rich Davies and The Low Road with Joyce Pressure. Great to see Rich Davies back playing music. He's playing at the Merry Creek Tavern. And the Badlanders and Fountain Lakes are at the Tanswells Hotel in Beechworth. And tomorrow, the 12th, Fandango are at the Tote in Collingwood. The Country and Western Ramblers getting out from the Gem. They're going to be playing at the Union Hotel in Brunswick from 5. The Northwest Grifters are at the Woodlands Hotel in Coburg from 4. Round the Outside are playing at the Thornbury Local. The Badlanders and Fountain Lakes are playing at the Shiraz Republic in Cornella. So that is Bernie's gig guide for this weekend. Thank you very much, Bernie, for providing it to us each and every week. Also need to thank some more of the patrons of the program as well. Our performer patrons, who are as follows: Al Backstrom, Andrew Wood and the Bad Boy Sugar Band, Clint Wilson, Cosmic Cowboy and the Incognitos, Craig Kelly, Didri DiMojo Fogordo, Fuller Weber, Hammond Robinson, Hard Peanut, John Park, Joyce Pressure, Karen Fields, Karen McDonald and the Western Ears, Les Thomas, Libby Willems, Little Faiths, Love and the Weather, Luella Payne, Matt Campbell and the Ravens, Maytown, Misty Harlow, Ramshackle Records, Raoul McClay, Ratlin' Kane, Shaky Stills, Stella Del Menico, Steve Jury, the Northwest Grifters, the Smith & Wesson Jury, the Wayland Joes. 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And our wonderful friends for a decade are Ada and Saronic, Alina Brown, Andrew Pollock, Biff Barramundi, Captain Morgan the Kelpie. We've heard from Marilyn a couple of times today. Thank you, Marilyn and Captain Morgan. Country Mick, David Evans, Dermot McCain, Elizabeth McIntosh, Jane Lacey, Jean Rook, John Doyle, John Llewellyn, John Scalzo, Lauren Bieber, Luke Chambo, Lyndon Otaway, Matt Vince, Peter Cole, Ronnie Lamb, Rumpelstiltskin, and Stephen Curtis. Thank you very much, one and all, for being patrons of the show. 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

just got enough time to finish off with this song, another new one from Elizabeth Cook, and she's actually singing here with Elvin Felker, who's the lead singer of the band that we heard prior, the Turnpike Troubadours. This is a song from the forthcoming album from Elizabeth Cook, which is called Great Television. The song's called Razor Wire Wall from Elizabeth Cook with Elvin Felker from the Turnpike Troubadours.

Ah, oh, what a nice way to... why isn't that started crispy? Oh, there it is. What a nice way to end the show with Elizabeth Cook and Evan Felker. Brand new song from Elizabeth Cook, Evan Felker from the Turnpike Troubadours. Razor Wire Wall was the name of the song from her forthcoming album called Great Television. All right, that's it for me this week. Thanks very much for listening. Thanks again to Sean McMahon for having a chat with me during the week that we pre-recorded via Zoom. And thanks, Crispy, for coming in this morning and telling us all about Swinging City, which is happening at the Yorkshire Stingo on Thursday, the 23rd of July, a couple of weeks' time. Get along to that one if you can. A free event with all those wonderful bands that Crispy and I have been talking about this morning. I'd love to see you there. If you can't make it, then you can, of course, listen to it on the radio, PBA, on 106.7, live to air. All right, time for me to get out of here. Andrew's up next with Jazz on Saturday. Thanks for listening, and I'll look forward to speaking with you again next week. 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

Good morning. You're listening to Jazz on Saturday with me, Andrew Young. Thank you to Miles and his guest, Crispy, for coming in this morning, talking about their big event, and for 3 hours of 5 feet high and rising. And let me thank Leah Sparks, who I may not have thanked last week, who made a generous donation to the station. Thank you so much for that. So continuing on from last week, we're going to be listening to Miles Davis today, marking 100 years since the date of his birth, 26th of May. If you'd like to get in touch, that's easy to do. You can call 84151067 and speak with Jen, 84151067. Or you can send an SMS straight through here to the throne room, 0400 031 067 is that number.

Both of those two tracks featured Percy Heath on the bass and Horace Silver on the piano. The first track, Four, from an album called Blue Haze. Second track, Doxy. Four had Art Blakey on the drums. Doxy had Kenny Clark on the drums. And Sonny Rollins

like on the drums, and Sonny Rollins, whose tune it was, on the tenor saxophone. So this is 1954, the time that Miles Davis says he finally stopped using heroin. And he talks a lot about the boxer Sugar Ray Robinson in his book, Miles, the Autobiography, being a tremendous influence on him. He was the reason, Miles Davis says, that he finally kicked the habit. And he would hang out with Sugar Ray Robinson at the gym, talk to him, watch him fight and watch him train, and told him he is the reason his discipline, the way he carried himself, the way he fought, was the reason that he finally was able to get the discipline together to stop. Easy to say. Also around this time, he started recording again. It was about 5 years of sporadic gigs and recording. Bob Weinstock, the owner of the Prestige label, gave him, I think, $750 for a contract. And a lot of what you're going to hear today comes from those 3 years that he put in. And he was grateful. You know, nobody would put him on a bandstand. Nobody wanted to record Miles Davis. He got a really poor reputation for being unreliable and unable to get it together. And we start to hear a change in his playing. You know, Barrett Deems, the drummer who you probably associate with Louis Armstrong, said that around the time of the 30s and early 40s, being fast was the thing. The way you would display your prowess as a musician was to be fast, the fastest. And if you're a trumpet player, to play high, the highest notes. Cat Anderson, Roy Eldridge, Harry James, you know, playing fast and high was the way that you would display how great you are, not so much tone. And Miles Davis became known very much for not being fast, but for his tone and for the space that he left between the notes. Barrett Deems, of course, billed himself as the world's fastest drummer until one day Buddy Rich walked past the club he was playing and said, world's fastest drummer, eh? And got up on the stand in that Buddy Rich fashion and destroyed whatever pretensions Barrett Deems had for being the world's fastest drummer.

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1: Miles Davis there with Milt Jackson on the vibes. You probably recognised him. Thelonious Monk, you certainly would have recognised him. And Percy Heath and Kenny Clark joining them. The track, Bags Groove. Two records you get with Miles Davis and Milt Jackson. Miles Davis loved clothes and loved to be seen as a dandy. And when he first came to New York, he dressed like a little businessman in Brooks Brothers suits, which was a style in East St. Louis. And he met Dexter Gordon, a swaggering giant of a man, dressed more in the zoot suit style. The big shoulders, the high pants, a wide-brimmed hat. And he'd say to Miles, "You can't be standing next to me dressed like that. Get away from me, Jim. Don't come near me in those vines. Get yourself some new vines." And so there's a photograph. I've put a photograph on the page for last week's Miles Davis program showing him in an F&M suit with massive shoulders. It just looks so big on him, and his hair processed in the style of those days. Grateful that Dexter Gordon would let him hang out. Now he was wearing some big pants and a big-shouldered suit. You see him in the late 60s dressed in suede moccasins and fringed jackets and scarves and bug-eye glasses. He credits Betty Mabry, who recorded under the name Betty Davis, for getting him away from the suits and into the hip West Coast style. And of course, you've probably seen him in his Aladdin look towards the end of his life. He loved clothes. He'd put out press releases telling the what he was going to wear at the gig. Miles will be wearing 6-inch trousers. Now, in Australia, we measure our trousers by the circumference of the leg. So that would be a 12-inch trouser bottom, which is, I used to wear 12-inch trouser bottoms when I was a teenager. My friend would wear 13-inch, which was scandalous. I'd think, well, you might as well be wearing bell bottoms, man. What are these 13-inch bottoms? There are even some guys who wore 11-inch trouser bottoms. Those were the times. But these are new times, my friend.

0: the performer members of Jazz on Saturday. We thank them every single week. Adrian Reeves, Anthony Baker, Bay Street Brass, Blue Mode, Chris Maunders, Fiona Burnett, Jerry Canali, Horns of Leroy, Jake Mason Trio, Jazz Harbingers, Jennifer Salisbury, Joel Trigg, John Scurry, Jumbalumba, Lowdown Big Band, Melba Big Band, Michelle Nicole, Mojo, the Morty Alec Jazz Orchestra, Nev and the Blues, Retro Beats, Robert Burke, The Beatnik Preachers, The Source, and the Whoop-Dee-Doo Review. You, of course, can become a performer member of Jazz on Saturday. It's easy to do. All you have to do is call and speak with Jen, 84151067, or go to the website pbsfm.org.au. That is what you can do.
1: Luau Tiki Bar, a hidden oasis of taboo treasures and untamed rhythms. Devour wild cocktails and feast on delicious tropical tidbits. The Luau, lost in the mists of time. No, actually, the Luau Tiki Bar is on Little Collins Street in the CBD, welcoming explorers from 4 p.m. Monday to Saturday. The Luau Tiki Bar, proud PBS sponsor.
0: So there was a jazz festival, the Newport Jazz Festival, the first one in 1955, put together by the company that brings you Kent Cigarettes, Lorillard, the Lorillard family. And Miles Davis made a famous appearance unbilled with something of an all-star band with, oh, who was in the band? Jerry Mulligan, I think, is in the band. Lee Konitz, maybe. Thelonious Monk. And it caused a sensation. Everybody thought this guy was washed up and his brief career well and truly over. But no. It was astonishing to all, well, everybody except for Miles Davis. He's like, oh, I play how I always play. Well, no. He played beautifully. And we're going to try and have a little bit of a listen to it now and see what you think about that. Just need to get it at the right spot. I thought I had it. I don't have it at the right spot. It just leapt back a little bit for me, didn't it? Let's see if I can get it here.

0: I'm glad we got to hear that. First up, though, let's talk about There's No You from the album Blue Moods. Nobody likes this album. I'm not sure if it should even have been recorded for the debut label, as Miles Davis was under contract to the Prestige label. It has Charles Mingus, beautiful playing. It's one of my favourite albums, this album. Nobody likes it. Miles Davis said, look, something, just, I don't know, it didn't work. It should have worked. I mean, Mingus, Elvin Jones, he blames the arrangements. People will always blame the arrangements, won't they? They were Britt Woodman, who was a teacher of trombone player, but taught Mingus, worked with Duke Ellington. He wrote the arrangements. Teddy Charles plays the vibes. It's got a version of Nature Boy that will just kill you, you know. But anyway, there you go. Sometimes not everybody likes what you like. Have you ever noticed that before? Not everybody likes what you like. I've certainly noticed that. Then, of course, the famous performance at the first Newport Jazz Festival. Bringing dignity to jazz was what Elaine Lorillard said. A lot of people objected to dignity being brought to jazz. Of course, you know what that is code for, don't you? You don't need me to spell it out for you, do you? Miles Davis got into an argument with her, swore at her, left the mansion, got in the car, and then had a fight with Thelonious Monk, who didn't like the way he played on that track. That was Thelonious Monk, in case you were wondering. A little bit of Connie Kay as well, playing underneath Miles Davis there in the track Round Midnight. For some reason, Monk didn't like that style of playing. I don't think they liked each other's playing underneath each other. As a rule, if Monk would sit out when Miles soloed, that was fine. He also didn't like him dancing. Thelonious Monk was prone to getting up from his piano bench and shuffling around. Miles Davis didn't like that either. They didn't do a lot of work together, in case you're wondering how much work they did together, Miles Davis, Thelonious Monk. This performance, though, brought Miles Davis the attention of Columbia Records, George Avakian, who is the head of Columbia at the time. And you probably are aware that some of Miles Davis's biggest records, his biggest selling record, was with the Columbia label, which he could not join because he was still under contract to Prestige. At that time, an A&R man would sign up an artist and then decide on the music, on the musicians, on the producer, pretty much how it was all done. And Miles Davis kicked against that. He had a lawyer called Harold Lovett. He, as much as he talks about being a Gemini, he talks about Harold Lovett, his lawyer, who was Max Roach's lawyer. It's very important to have a lawyer then as now when negotiating your deals for performances, for record contracts. There was a town hall gig that Miles Davis was offered $1,000 for, and then the tickets sold out, and so they thought, we'll put another one on, but we'll pay you $500. That's what they would do. You'd sell out the first one, and you'd play the second one for half price. And he said to his lawyer, tell them that I'll do that half price gig, the $500 gig, if they rope off half the town hall and sell half the tickets. And that was a common practice, and he was able to change that common practice of performers playing for half price for a second show. I could continue talking like this for hours, but I shan't, because we have a lot more music to get through.
1: Study jazz at the Sir Zelman Cowan School of Music, Monash University. The program features leaders in the field including Paul Williamson, Rob Burke, Michelle Nicole, Grant Winsor, Helen Svoboda, Carl Mackey and Paul Grabowski. Be mentored by national and international jazz greats, record as part of the Monash Session Series, premiere innovative new works with the Monash Art Ensemble,